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0: Hello? Hello? Is this thing on?
1: Yeah, it's on, Mr. Cipriano. We're ready for you.
0: And now, here's our host to tell you more about what's coming up next.
1: Sorry, there isn't any host. That's why we have you to talk about that.
0: Hold it right there. Don't touch that podcasting control lever.
1: I'm sorry, this isn't a podcast.
0: Hey, you know, we have lots of important things to say, but now, first the news.
1: What the hell are you talking about? 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
1: This isn't a f***ing podcast, you understand? You know what? Screw it. I don't even know why we hired you. You can just go. I can do this promo myself.
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It's a lovely Sunday afternoon here on No Man's Land, where every Sunday, 6 to 10 p.m., throwing at you fresh sub-rock jams from across the world, across the ages, across all genres that you, the listener, can think of. It's going to be a fun one here on the show because in a week's time, I will be out of the No Man's Land, actually. But for very good reason, I'll be down in Los Angeles for the one and only Sound and Fury Festival, the biggest hardcore festival in America and what might I will argue in the world. Two nonstop days of hardcore moshing, 34 bands in total, which means 17 each day, with some surprises from what I've heard coming up, but some really fun bands that I'm really looking forward to. The lineup looks so stacked from whatever I can see, you know, and last year was my first time ever at Sound and Fury after wanting to go for a pretty long time, but going this year, I'm honestly more excited. It just feels like out of this world. It's all I can think of. It's all I'm looking forward to right now. What you just heard was off our new August rotation, though. It's only a week or two old right now. It was Nova One with their song I Can't Remember Your Face. But what you heard before that was Angel Dust, the spinoff of Trapped Under Ice and the sister band of Turnstile. It was their track Pain Is a Must off their Cold to the Touch album. Angel Dust will be one of the bands playing at Sound and Fury Festival this year. So basically this show is really just going to be a bunch of bands that are playing at the festival, and so I'm just gonna be, you know, bumping those today, seeing what I feel like, and getting myself hyped up, but also, you know, getting you, the listener, hyped up. Even though I don't know if you're interested in going there or not, or whether you are going there or not, but I hope you are. You know, who knows if I'll see any of you all at the show, at the fest. We'll see. But coming up next, though, it's gonna be TF Bundy with To the Nines, followed up by Mossy Bot with Skydiving. Only up next here on 90.5 FM, KSJS Ground Zero Radio.

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7: 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DJ Trooper here on 90.5 FM KSJS. That last song you just heard was by Beton Armé, the track being Cercle Vicieux off their debut album Renaissance. The French-Canadian oi punk band going to be rocking it out at Sound and Fury Fest this coming week. So yeah, one of the many bands on that festival. Coming next though, it's going to be Void Participant with their track Could Be Cool off their new movie EP, only up next year on 90.5 KSJS.

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0: Ew, like, oh my gosh, what was that? 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I always keep my needles clean because by sharing them, you might get some disease, herpes, HIV. 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
1: Hope you're all having a lovely Sunday afternoon here. That last track you heard was by the New York hardcore band Discontent. The song Self-Imposed Decay off their debut studio album, Processing Upheaval. Discontent actually will be dropping a new EP with only 3 songs on it, I believe tonight, but also tomorrow. You know, it's the midnight release rules, I'm hoping, where, you know, East Coast midnight release means 9 p.m. Pacific our time. But yeah, Discontent, pretty short notice, announced that they'll be dropping something new, and what perfect timing. They'll be playing at Sound and Fury Fest in a week's time on Sunday, as well as going on a co-headline tour starting this Thursday here in San Jose. And if you're wondering who might be co-headlining with them, it's the band that's coming up next, Final Resting Place, also from the Northeast, with their track Descent to Dementia off their Bound by Affliction EP is what you're going to hear coming up next. But likewise, Final Resting Place will be co-headlining the tour with Discontent West Coast Run starting this Thursday here in San Jose, then going making their way down to L.A. for Sound and Fury Fest, where Final Resting Place will be playing Saturday. But it's interesting seeing the two bands together because they're sort of sister bands. Like, I know a lot of the members, like, share, like, time and, like, you know, riffs with each other. So, yeah, it'll be interesting to see how they complement each other on this trip, on this tour, but I'm really looking forward to it. But yeah, those tracks and more coming next year on 90.5 FM KSJS.

But the point is, the essence of the demonic is the Antichrist. And all that that means, it means sin, it means redemption, it means glorification, it means a resurrection, it means an eternal peace and joy, but not the cross.

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Hope y'all are having a great Sunday afternoon here on No Man's Land every Sunday, 6 to 10 p.m. Throwing at you sub rock jams from across the world, across the ages, across all genres of music that you can think of from the sub rock range. It's been fun here so far, playing a lot of great hardcore bands here in celebration of Sound and Fury Week kicking off pretty soon, the biggest hardcore festival in America that I'll be going to, actually. So it might be a hot minute until you catch me again here on KSJS, but the wait will be worth it. I look forward to being on air with you all again. But for next week, I'll be taking a breather in the sunny LA area with a back-to-back taste of nonstop hardcore moshin'. Last song you just heard was by Pain of Truth with their song Unforgiven. Before that was Away With Words with Spiderwebs. And the one we heard before that was by Guilt Trip, one of the bands that will be at Sound and Fury Fest, with their song Tearing Your Life Away off their album Severance. Coming up next, though, it's going to be Tunnels with Carry On Part 2. Only up next here on 90.5 FM, KSJS, Ground Zero Radio.

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2: That last song you just heard was by Haywire from Boston. That song, Love Song, and off their album, Condition for Demolition. Haywire, one of the biggest names in hardcore right now. I feel like they were just at Vans Warped Tour down in Long Beach, and they got some big shows planned for the summer, including Sound and Fury Festival on Sunday, I believe. And wouldn't be surprised if they were going to be one of the headlining acts of the whole festival with how much traction they've been getting from the whole hardcore space. Coming to next up, it's going to be Rango and Excuse Me, Sir, with their track Reeler off their Loud, Scary Noises release. 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
1: With New York's Incendiary, their track Front Toward Enemy off their Thousand Mile Stare album. Before that, though, from the Bay Area was No Pressure with Someone Like You. Both those bands are going to be down in L.A. in about a week's time at Sound and Fury Fest. Although coming up next is going to be Secret Attraction with Mustang, only up next here on 8.5 FM KSJS.

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Hey everyone, DJ Trooper here on 90.5 FM KSJS Ground Zero Radio. It's a lovely Sunday afternoon here in No Man's Land. Every Sunday, 6 to 10 p.m., throwing at you fresh sub-rock jams from across the world, across the ages. It's been a fun one here so far tonight, playing a lot of hardcore songs for you all, especially because in a week's time, I'll be out of No Man's Land and at Sound and Fury Festival, the biggest hardcore fest in America and in the world, in my opinion, but down in Los Angeles. But yeah, I'm playing a lot of bands that are going to be on that lineup, like Koyo at the top of the hour with their track You Hate Me, or before that, New Mirrors with I Love You Now, I Love You Never, bit of a screamo song thrown in there, with New Mirrors being at the festival. So it'll be cool to see the mix-up of a hardcore adjacent genres. But what you just heard was Dunes with their track Riding the Low. Coming up next is TF Bundy with their song To the Nines. So stick around for that and more awesome tracks here on 90.5 FM, KSJS, Ground Zero Radio.

of a boy. He'll be back by night. Take a hit on this girl with murder on her lips. If you commit the crime, you better be prepared to die. Bright blue rose on her collar. It's gonna be mine.

0: Yo, what up? 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
2: That last song you just heard came from Birmingham, Alabama, with the band No Cure, with their song Slowly Turning Blue off their fourth studio album, It Is Going to Get Dark. No Cure, one of the many bands hitting it up in Los Angeles at Sound and Fury Fest this coming week. One that I'm very excited for, especially because they are very much a straight edge band. They've worn that on their sleeve since their start. One of their most popular songs is just mentioning straight edge over and over again. And they've covered some really prominent straight edge bands like Foundation and Earth Crisis. So yeah, I've seen them already once, and it was one of the most ferocious pits I've ever been in. So very much looking forward to living it up again. And I can't believe it's already their fourth studio album when they've only been together for 4 years. Like, they've only not released an album 1 year, and that was last year. And this is like their longest project yet on a much larger label. They're still on an indie label, but the one they're on now, Sharptone Records, has some pretty big name metal or hardcore adjacent bands on it. Coming up next is going to be Avalyn with their song Progress. After that, though, it'll be another band at Sound and Fury with No Pressure, their song Save Your Spot off their newest album, NP Style. A lot of bands at Sound and Fury, I've noticed, have had new releases or are going to be dropping stuff soon from rumors. So yeah, I love the way that these bands are using it to sort of self-promote, and it feels very much like a make-or-break set for them. But those songs and more coming up next year, 90.5 FM KSJS.

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1: That last song you just heard was by Oakwood, their song Summer from the single Summer. Oakwood were actually playing in San Francisco tonight, but they'll be playing it down in L.A. at Sound and Fury Fest in about a week's time. So I'll be lucky enough to see them live in just 1 week's time. So yeah, coming next though, it's going to be Girl and Girl with their song It's Dead, followed up after with a track from Digital Device. 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

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Hope you're having a very lovely Sunday afternoon here, 7 p.m. here at No Man's Land, where every Sunday, 6 to 10 p.m., throwing out your fresh new sub rock jams, as well as some ones from the club from the good old days. But yeah, hope you're having a very lovely Sunday afternoon. Got a lot of fun tracks for you, like Sleepy Cat, their song Splitting, only up next year on 90.5 FM KSJS, Ground Zero Radio.

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6: Here tonight with Sin Against Sin from New York, their track Disemboweling off their demo. Sin Against Sin, one of the many bands I've been playing on the show here tonight. That'll be featured at Sound and Fury Fest in a week's time in the LA area. So I'll be sure to check them out when they are rocking it down in LA. Coming up next is going to be Soft Snag with their song 712. 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
8: I just want to watch it go by from the inside today. 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

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She was born prematurely, perhaps because her dad smoked. 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
1: 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Hey everybody, it's DJ Trooper saying farewell on 90.5 FM KSJS. Those last few songs, one of which was by X Weapon X with their song Hates You, and the one before that was Warthog with Brainwasher, are going to be at Sound and Fury Festival, where I'll be at in a week's time. So it's going to be a bit longer until you guys hear me on the airwaves with my picks as well as the Sub Rock rotation. So yeah, I hope you all have a very lovely Sunday afternoon and a great week. I'll catch y'all next time here in No Man's Land on 90.5 FM KSJS Ground Zero Radio.

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This is DJ Poser, and you're with me in the pit where I play all things punk, indie, alternative, and rock, local or elsewhere. I go live every Wednesday from 7 a.m. to 11 a.m. However, I wasn't live last Wednesday, and that's because, well, partially because of the storm. I'm sure you know that we're facing a lot of rain right now, almost too much rain. I think SF is definitely

definitely submerged. Prayers out to everyone. Well, if you were in SF, prayers out to you. I know how bad it is. I literally saw a tweet where the wind was so strong, a building, like, the roof literally came right off. So that's a little bit terrifying, but I hope everyone is okay. I hope you are okay. I know San Jose has seen a bit of flooding as well. I live kind of around a few creeks, the Penitencia Creek, to be exact, and, you know, it's I've never seen it so full ever. So it's kind of crazy how much rain we're getting right now. But, yeah. Partially because of the storm, but also because I had caught strep throat from a New Year's Eve show at Orifice, which was not fun to deal with, but the show itself was really fun. Esper, one of our sub-rock director, actually, and a great sub-rock DJ, Esper, had played a show there, and, you know, she did great. It was fun being there. Yeah, and if you don't know Orifice, great venue, by the way, kind of just opened up. This is not being paid. I'm not being paid. Like, let me make that clear. I honestly just love going there. I've only been there once, and I will go again. I will be there on Thursday because Esper is doing another show there, so you will see me there. Great venue. I don't know. I'm just talking gibberish right now, but yeah. All right. This is my show, The Pit. Welcome. It's good to be back. Can't wait to play you more music. Have a few new songs to play this Wednesday. Yeah, stay tuned. Thanks for listening. I will see you in the next hour. Peace.

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2: 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Oh, yes!
3: 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You guys are tuned in to the one, the only, DJ Delish, here on 90.5 KSJS San Jose. Now, I don't know if you guys have noticed this, but we've been having a lot of fun things going on this summer. But one of the most funnest things that you are about to commence is your own enlightenment. Because what do we do here at KSJS except for distribute the baddest beats for the Bay? And you're rocking with the one and only DJ Delish, the man of the hour, the man who's late from dusk till dawn, the man who's on from Sunday from 10 p.m. to 2 a.m., subject to change after, you know, summer. You know, we're going to be moving probably into our fall semester, so that might be a little bit more, you know, nifty, a little bit different. You know, it'd be interesting, though, if my show switched from a nighttime show into a day show. You know, that would be kind of more interesting because then more people would be listening and tuning in. They'd be like, oh, well, I know DJ Delish. I listen to him every time I'm on my way to work. Instead of, you know, I listen to DJ Delish every time I'm driving away from my ex-wife when she's mad at me. Something like that. Something akin to that. So we got a lot of funny stuff here on Delectable Temptations with your host. Well, you already know, the man of the hour. Now let's play the song of the hour. Now this is a song. You guys don't know, I like to play a lot of different songs from a lot of different artists from a lot of different time periods. Although, I think one of my USBs is kind of mixed up right now. Doesn't mean I didn't put the songs I wanted to put on here, though. I've definitely seen them. But they're all mixed and confluffled with, like, a bunch of other stuff. Interesting. So we got, like, a hodgepodge of, like, a playlist today is, I guess, what we're rocking with. So, let's check and see on the good old fashion USB and see which song would be cool to play right now to start our show. Most of the time, what I usually like to play is something cool. This one is a song that I typically like to play a lot because it's just a really nice song. It's from Cortani. Cortani is an artist. I think he's like Slayer's nicer older brother, you know? Slayer's like the middle child. This kid's like the nicer little one. Not to say he's better. I just mean nicer in personality. If you guys know Slayer, Slayer's like way bigger and popular than Cortani. By like a milestone. But, you know, in terms of like types of music styles, this is very cutesy-wootsy. Slayer is very artsy-fartsy. You know what I'm saying? So, up next in the track we have for you guys is Cortani. What a very romantic song. By the name of Angel Eyes. And also, if you guys are a fan of JoJo's Bizarre Adventure, I know, a DJ saying and talking about JoJo's Bizarre Adventure this late at night, ooh, you're in for a treat tonight, that's why. So, if you guys don't know, JoJo's Bizarre Adventure has an 8-part, and we will be doing a JoJo-lian-themed radio show pretty soon, because the anime is just coming back, which is wonderful to hear. Also, we're going to be giving you guys some exclusive news straight from the horse's mouth about a potential Transformers, possibly a sequel to Transformers 1. Something I didn't expect would happen, or ever to happen. But we'll cover that more when we come back around the 10, maybe 25-ish mark. So, let's dive in into what I think is a very good romance song. Again, if you guys have ever watched JoJolian, I mean, not watched, or read JoJolian, this is a really good song that I think kind of perfectly encapsulates the main characters with, like, the whole part. But anyways, I digress. Up next on the track, we have Cortani's Angel Eyes. And, I'm staring into your eyes, and, you're sending me to heaven. Anyways, you're rocking with the one, the only
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2: 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Yeah, here only on 90.5. KSJS. I totally forget sometimes we have like a boom effect. 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Is it this one? No, that's the cat. No.
3: Ooh. Let's
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2: 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Anyways, she was annoying anyways. So, whatever. Good riddance, lady. Well, welcome back to the one, the only DJ Delish here on 90.5 KSJS San Jose. And as your awesome time host, you know, 3 years running, just kidding, 2 years running, award-winning host. Yes, I've gotten a lot of awards from the Bay Area. No, I got awards from, like, the planet Mars, the planet Venus, the planet Moon. I mean, that's actually my bad. The Moon's not a planet. It's just the Moon. We can't even count Pluto in there. Let's just say I've been all around. I've been around the block. And, yeah, I've been voted best DJ at those places. And I'm trying to get my certificate and award on planet Earth. Who is this extraterrestrial being who's come to give you some beautiful music? Well, it's the one, the only DJ Delish here on Delectable Temptations. Every Sunday from 10 p.m. to 2 p.m. 10 p.m. to 2 a.m. I like to tempt you with some tasty treats that really is gonna, you know, cultivate your mind and make you turn you into a music man, as they'd say, a music enthusiast, as some would proclaim, and a true music scholar in the eyes of the people. So, we're gonna get your mind rolling and your ears bumping. So, what really is Delectable Temptations, you might want to know? Well, Delectable Temptations is an R&B hip-hop show hosted, funded, created, distributed, and partnered with under the umbrella of KSJS. We have different divisions. We got hip-hop division, we got a Latin division, rock, sub-rock. Well, really rock and sub-rock are in one thing, so sub-rock, jazz, and I think electronic, did I say that one before? And Latin. We got, like, a pretty good amount of genres here. And sometimes we do have specialty shows. So let's say you wanted to be yourself a DJ. Well, it is a nonprofit thing. And we're always looking for, more people. The only thing is that we don't really have too many, time slots for, 2 a.m. to, 6 a.m. I know it's a crazy brutal schedule for most people. But let's say you are that crazy individual and you wanted to distribute the realms of music. Well, then come by KSJS. Check out our website. We got a bunch of stuff. Help out. We are a nonprofit. And bada bing, bada boom. And you'll probably be a DJ, but no time flat. We literally do certification stuff. So, besides that, Did you know that KSJS is probably one of the most, like, surprisingly, we're one of the only radio stations left on the block that actually will have requests that you can do. Like, you know, back in the old day, people used to call radio stations and be like, hey, can you play this? We are actually, like, the one of the last standing radio stations that actually do that. We're pretty old school, dude. So, yeah, we're pretty awesome. Anyways, I did talk about before about Transformer news. So, did you guys know? Supposedly, Transformers, the anniversary movie, is coming back. The old Transformers, like the very first Transformers movie, where old Autobots were getting slammed out by the Decepticons. And my favorite Transformer, if you guys don't know this, is Starscream. I love him. I'm like sick, but I can try to do my best Starscream impression. You ready? I'm not really ready. But maybe because I'm sick, it might give me like a little power boomp, you know, a little power up. You know what I'm saying? Well. No, that's pretty bad. Let me try. Well. No, that's pretty bad too. I gotta stop saying well. Okay. If it isn't Optimus Prime, Decepticons. Wait, no. You know, I think it's coming out forced. I need to come out. I need to think of, like, what would Starscream say? Okay. I'll do a little improv. So let's say Starscream. Let's say Starscream was at a ice cream shop and he got cut in line, right, by an Autobot or some little kid. Or, yeah, let's say, like, he got cut by some kid in line and he's trying to get some ice cream. He'd probably say something like, you foolish child, don't you dare understand who you just cut in line? I am Starscream, commander of the Decepticons. And you will pay for your insolence, you insolent brat. That kind of sounds more like Megatron. Maybe I'm a better Megatron impersonator than I am a Starscream impersonator right now. But then again, I am sick. I won't give myself too much spankings for that one. But, yeah. So, surprisingly, back to the discussion on hand, Transformers 1 is... Transformers the movie, like the one that came out in the 90s, is supposedly re-releasing for its like 40th anniversary. Crazy to think about. Now, supposedly, at the end of the movie, they have a special exclusive sneak peek at the next projects that they're doing for the Transformer series. And I was watching some Transformer ads that were coming up that were playing on like YouTube. And they showcased Bumblebee for like these general... what's it called? You know, like the Shaq and like the General Insurance and commercials. They would have like Bumblebee on there sometimes now, and it's like the model he had for like the Bumblebee movie, but it seemed a little bit more modernized. So it's kind of weird. It's kind of odd. You wouldn't really spend that much animation on a project like that right now during recession time, unless it was towards a project that was similar to that nature. And I think a lot of times companies do this thing where they promote the brand prior to the release of something else new, because they want to get it back in your head. So it's like, hey, remember us? We're a thing. You know, keep it rolling. That's what they did with the TMNT. They put the TMNT in so many things before they actually did the movies again. So I think Transformers is the same thing, because Transformers 1 was a thing, and then they kind of stopped for a fat minute. And I think Paramount is like, all right, there's some interest in the brand. Supposedly Michael Bay movies are coming back, so we're going to be getting some new Transformer Michael Bay stuff. But in terms of Transformers 1, there was like that movie apparently got canceled at the time. There was like no plans for a sequel. Now, some people are rumor has it that the end sequence of the Transformers animated 40th anniversary movie is probably going to have a sneak peek at a potential Transformers 2 sequel. That's the rumor. I hope so, because that movie was bomb, and you got to see so many cool stuff about, like, you know, Optimus and Megatron's relationship with each other, you know, kind of like the breakdown of, like, how the fall of Cybertron kind of started. It's really cool. Anyways, it's just some cool stuff. Now, in terms of, will I see it? Probably. I mean, it comes out, like, September 17th, if I remember correctly. I'll probably end up watching it. I hope it's not like a one day event. I kind of, DJ Delish kind of needs like within around the week to probably get to that. But either way, if not, I'm just going to go see that extra, you know, feature or whatever they have on that on like YouTube or something. So anyways, up next on the track, what we have for you guys before we dive into our feature time, before feature time is gone, is a song by the name of, actually, do I have my, let me see, hold on, oh no, I wonder where the box went. We have like a whole box of like hip hop CDs and I don't know where exactly it went. That's strange. I hope no one attacks DJ Delish tomorrow and it's like, where's the box for the hip hop CDs? And I'll be like, dude, I don't even know, it's just vanished. It's just gone. Okay. We can improvise here. So, next up on the track, what I'll be playing for you guys is a song from an artist by the name of The Far Side. And I like to play them a lot because The Far Side is awesome. And this song I like to play a lot because this song is awesome. And I think it's just, it speaks volumes to the type of show I like to do. This is very a DJ Delish song. So up next on the track, if you guys weren't here last week or the year, weeks prior, you're just now tuning in, this is a DJ Delish classic song. So this song is from The Far Side, an honest to God awesome band that is just amazing to listen to. So up next on the track, we have Yo Mama from The Far Side. And Yo Mama is so fat that when she... Yo Mama is so fat that when she tried to, dang, I can't think of one right now. I'm just too nice. I can't talk about your mom like that. I love you, dude. Come on, get over here. But you know who will talk about your mama? The Far Side. You guys are tuning in to DJ Delish here on 90.5 KSHS San Jose.

0: 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You've been feeling me since we met, if I heard you right. Ain't know you a freak, say what's the word, girl, I swerve tonight.
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2: So I guess there's like a weird glitch going on in my USB, which I know. DJ Delish is no stranger to glitches. It happens like virtually every week. But for some reason, all the newest songs that I put onto my USB are not appearing on there. But we still have a lot of our old classic ones, which I always feel bad though, because I have like a lot of new stuff that I generally want to play, but for some reason they're not showing, and I'll see if I can put them on to the track within the next hour, because if not, I'm going to be so loco-moco crazy. I think my brain might just get a little bit hazy. So anyways, up next on the track, what we have for you guys is a song based from the one, the only, Kells with their song Vendetta. And if you guys are a fan of Slayer, he makes an appearance in this song. Also, speaking of Slayer, I was supposed to be playing Bird Brain this day, but for some reason I can't find it. But we'll see. Let's see how things might unfold. If you guys don't know who you guys are tuned into, you guys are tuned into the one, the only DJ Delish here on 90.5 KSGS San Jose. I'll be back around the 10:52 mark for some more Delectable Temptations. And let's see if we can fix these weird complications so I can give you guys a beautifully new experience than typically an older one. But let's say you're new to the show, then, you know, you have nothing to worry about. So get tuned in for more stuff here on
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0: I'm soul brother number one, always fighting. Now I'm fighting for your life. I'm fighting for your life because if you use drugs, you better leave it alone. Drugs are contagious. They're killers. Every drug is a killer. Stay away from drugs. 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And if you want to live, stay away from drugs. 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Super bad, super bad.
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Welcome back to the one, the only DJ D-Lish here on 90.5 KSJS San Jose. I'm going to present to you guys a mix from our older rotation as I'm still working on trying to see whatever songs I was trying to play for you guys earlier, which are not on my USB right now. So I'm going to improvise and do a totally different one. That's going to be still full of newer stuff that I haven't played before. And when I mean newer stuff, it basically means stuff I haven't played before. So we're going to do that. But don't worry. I have a whole DJ D-Lish double plan. And we're only in the first hour of the show, which means we still have 3 hours to go to make this a very delicious experience. So what you guys are probably going to be hearing is most likely, if I can pull it up from my rinky-dingy-ding CD, you're going to be hearing a lot of the hip-hop R&B rotation medium selections that we had in 2024. So we have artists like Two-Face Dallone with Dolla Signs, which you're going to be hearing, Threefy, Dave Blunts on here. Yeah, Miles. We have a lot of artists on here. But it's going to be funny for you guys to catch and see which one was the Dave Blunts song. But anyways, get ready for that and some more Delightful Temptations here on 90.5 KSJS San Jose. It's your boy, DJ D-Lish. And one last thing. Let's say you're really missing and craving something on a Saturday morning. You know, because, you know, like, you might be just wanting to have some jazzy tunes to get you going, to get you to wake up and listen and just say, hey, I'm awake, I'm fresh, I'm alive. And what makes you feel even more alive than Sounds of Japan with DJ Seiji? You know, his show, Sounds of Japan, runs from 6 a.m. to 8 a.m. So you can hear the greatest Japanese hits from DJ Seiji. 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So get ready to laugh, smile, you know, get angry, get miserable, get lovable, because we have a delectable temptation entree getting prepared straight for you. I'm your host, DJ D-Lish, and, you know, you're into another realm of Delectable Temptations here on 90.5 KSJS San Jose.

berserk on me. 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Ain't no nigga with me on this planet Earth.

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back from India, I text my man on WhatsApp. I need a girlfriend, it's me, so I got hair on WhatsApp. I got eyes on my back, but it's not my ops, it's us back. 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

0: UAE like Egypt. 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
1: Let's go.
2: Yeah. 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
4: 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And if you want more information, you can visit vegulation.org. So I finally fixed my little thing, my little thumb drive, my little gizmo, my little skip-a-bob. And that means we got some delicious content ready for you, which is funny enough, good, because it's like prime time for it, huh? Anyways, so what does that mean for you guys? Well, you're going to be hearing a wonderful array of delectable temptations straight from DJ D Lish. Now, the only thing that sucks is that for some reason, some of these things that when I put in this USB over here and then I put it back into my laptop, then I have these weird formatting issues. It's so annoying. It does it all the time, and it really makes me mad. It makes me about to go like the Hulk, because this computer is making me angry. And it won't like me when I'm angry. If you guys don't know, that's from the Hulk. Funny enough, I looked into that last week, and I guess like that famous line was really only used in like the very first Hulk show. That was like not like a bigger thing than that. Anyways, up next on the track, what we have for you guys is a song from the one, the only, Michael Jackson, with their song Chicago. So you're gonna be hearing that and some more delectable temptations here on 90.5 KSJS San Jose.

Oh, wait, also, I forgot to mention. So this is actually the original Chicago, not the one remade from Justin Timberlake in the later version. So it's not the actual, like, iconic Chicago that people know. This is the original, like, actual Chicago that Michael Jackson was originally working on before he died. A lot of people don't know that. A lot of people thought that this was, like, a full Michael Jackson production when he was still alive. No, this was like, after his death, when they released a lot of songs for his albums after his death, if I remember correctly. So, yeah, this is the original Chicago that was originally supposed to come out. And you can tell because it fits a lot of more his style, especially with the beat, you know, it makes sense. So you can look at that, and then eventually next week we can cross-compare and see what we think about the actual Chicago that was released. Anyways, continue on forth with some Delectable Temptations. Here every Sunday from 10 p.m. to 2 a.m. Here on 90.5 KSHS San Jose with your boy, DJ D-Lish. Oh, yeah. Okay, my bad. Going back to your Michael Jackson.

0: 5.
1: Test. Your specimen has been processed. We are now ready to begin the test. Do not submerge the device in liquid, even partially. Most importantly, under no circumstances should we... We were going to murder you. Make no further attempt to leave.
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2: 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So I have literally recently saw the new Batman Caped Crusader Season 2. And I'm going to be honest with you. Well, actually, I know I haven't finished all of it, but I'm like pretty close to finishing it. It's cool like that they really do try to like replicate the old Batman animated series in like the new era. But it's based off of, like, had what kind of... It's basically based off of if Batman was depicted at the time period that he originally started at, which is probably, like, the 1940s or 50s or 60s. Ooh, I totally forgot. But he was... There's, like, what? How many years of Batman is there? There's, like, 70 years or, like, 80 years of Superman? So probably like 70 years of Batman or 80 years of Batman. It's kind of weird to think about. I'm not going to lie. But like, let's say Batman was depicted around the time era that he was, right? What kind of stories would unfold? And that's kind of like that synonymous of like that type of show. It's kind of like the synopsis, the best I can give. And they bring in a lot of villains and rework them to fit that kind of era of what kind of story they want to tell. But for the second season, from what I've been seeing, is that the animation quality kind of went down, and I think it's because the budget really got squandered for a lot of these, for the animation of it, because the first season was great. There were so many great aspects of the first season. But then when you look at the second season, it kind of feels like there's a lot of tweening. There's a lot of, like, kind of flash, mix of, like, flash animation and traditional animation. And then it kind of gets like a little bit, you can tell like they were saving a lot of the budget for, I think, the Joker, you know. It still looks good. It still's fine. But I would say this Batman series probably needs like a good third season with more funding to really complete the storyline and kind of make it go down as like one of the better Batman shows. Because if not, I think people are going to pick apart the series like no tomorrow. But yeah, if you guys don't know, you guys are rocking with the one, the only DJ D-Lish here on 90.5 KSJS San Jose. And what does DJ D-Lish like to do other than annoy the heck out of you with the plethora of, just the plethora of stuff we got going on? So, like I showed off before, that song you were listening to before was Michael Jackson's original version. It wasn't probably completed, because, you know, everyone knows that Michael Jackson was a perfectionist when it came to a lot of his work. But that was, like, the original basis for Chicago, right? It might have probably developed into the Chicago that we all know and love today. But it's also hard to say. It's really hard to say. But... continue on forward with the show. What I have for you guys is another song. This song is going to be from one of our other amazing rotation artists. This artist is by the name of, let's see. Actually, I don't even know if I played. Oh, you know what? Yeah. So this artist is by the name of O Santa, called I Want My Heart Back. So get ready to listen to that and some more Delectable Temptations here on Delectable Temptations with DJ D-Lish here on 90.5 KSJS San Jose. And we'll be back around like the 11:52 mark for more Delectable Temptations.

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If you don't feel well, you might have to stay home for a while so you don't make others sick. This message has been brought to you by 90.5 KSJS.

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2: 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See, that kind of sounded kind of freaky weaky. I am a little bit freaky deaky. So it appears that DJ Delish is might be in a contract forever. Details coming 17 years from now. Anyways, we're back to the show. How's your day going? My day is going pretty well. Can't complain myself. I got to listen to whatever you're saying, and you got to listen to whatever I'm saying. Also, keep your eyes on the road, will you? Also, I like what you're doing with your little outfit today. That's pretty cute. That's pretty nice. But, you know, you gotta maybe adjust the shirt there. I'm just kidding. You look flawless. Absolutely flawless. Also, you know, here's a fun DJ fact from DJ Delish. If I had a stand from JoJo's Bizarre Adventure, my favorite series, which I talk about all the time, my stand would be Fast Love from George Michael. I just think it makes sense. I'd be like the type of dude who would have a stand called Fast Love Part 1, and then I would have an ability. I know that sounds really stupid. And then my ability would transform, and then I would unlock Fast Love Part 2. But yeah, no, if I legit had a stand power, it would be the power to preserve something. You know, I don't like letting things go. I think that's like my whole thingy. So, which kind of sounds like a red flag, but no, not really. I just kind of, I'm very sentimental. I'm a very sentimental person. So, I think that kind of fits that. So yeah, that would be my stand. It would kind of look like a toy, like a big, tall, like ragdoll looking thing. Like if a Minotaur was like a ragdoll, with like the little like button eyes, and it looked like a monster, like something you'd see out of like the back rooms. Because I like the idea that like it's a, design wise, it would be something that would be very communicative of like how I feel as a person, you know? But also it's just kind of cool to think of that, like kind of something that would be otherwise cuddly and cutely, but the appearance of it looks kind of scary, you know? It's actually a really cute, funny little thing. So that's kind of how I describe my stand. It's like a stuffed animal that's like a, that looks kind of scary, but really it's not. And that's kind of like a lot of things in life. People look scary. Some people really aren't. Anyways, I got an artist from you guys. Well, actually, I got an artist for you guys. This is an artist that I've done an interview with. I still have to upload the interview. I'm getting to it. It's been taking a fat minute. This is from Ronnie Wildcat, my personal favorite Ethiopian artist. on the scene. He has a really good mix of how he incorporates Ethiopian art forms into rap. So you're kind of getting this nice blend between Ethiopian style, rap style, and just R&B. So he kind of mixes that all in a nice pot served up straight to you. And that's what we're going to check in and see. So I'm going to bring you a song straight from the motherlands, or, you know, Toronto, since he lives in Toronto right now. But we got Hoya Hoye from Ronnie Wildcat. So get ready to divulge yourself into some nice, delectable temptations here on 90.5 KSJS San Jose. And you're rocking with the one, the only, the man of the hour, the man who can make all the linnies so swoon with his voice, the main DJ on the block, right on the nighttime, on the clock, DJ Delish, your main DJ for tonight. So, get ready to tune in and hear and experience some delectable temptations here only on 90.5 KSJS. Oh, yeah. So, yeah, let's get to it.

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0: 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Can you hear that? Welcome back to the one, the only DJ D Lash here on 90.5 KSJS San Jose. I hope you're ready for a nice, lovely song straight from, I keep saying straight from the horse's mouth, but this one is straight out of Lucky. I don't know, I guess you're a lucky person today because you're going to be hearing a song from the one, the only Joey Valiant with one of my personal favorite artists of the last 3 years. I don't know. I love that guy. He's so great. He's awesome. He's cool. He's fresh. He's clean. He's awesome. He's cool. He's spicy. He's clean. He's bitter. He's awesome. He's fun. He's great. He's wonderful and wonderful. He's a wonderful guy. I don't know. That's a terrible jingle. I'll find a better one in the next life. Anyways, up next on the track we have for you guys is, I don't know, with their song Clover featuring Joey Valiant. If you guys don't know who this is, it's the one, the only DJ D Lish here on 90.5 KSJS San Jose. And before we get into the song, I just wanted to say some awesome quick bits and pieces before I go. Well, I'm not leaving just yet. We got like 2 more hours. So I'm going to delight you guys with some more delectable temptations. So Halloween is rolling up. What are you going to be this year? Also, the KSJS app is now a thing. So make sure you guys get your downloads strolling in. My best friend Voss just had a concert literally today in Oakland. Apparently, they loved it so much that the venue is like, hey, we like your song so, we like you in your music so much. We would love it if you could do this like on a monthly basis. And he was like, oh, cool. The only thing is he's got to get more people. So if you're looking for a new awesome spot of a show with an artist to check out who's new on the block in the Bay Area scene, don't worry. 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We love to see you guys. Remember, we are here for you because we help distribute what the baddest, what beats for the what bay. That's what KSJS is about, baby. Robotatron, say it with us. What is KSJS? Who are we? We are
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0: Oh, yeah. That's who we are, baby. And we are here for you. You know, this reminds me of Cusco. Boom, baby. Yeah, I'm like that. Anyways, I'm a little bit more funky. So get ready for some more delectable temptations here on 90.5 KSJS. And I better see you at that, you know, KSJS back to school party or whatever, I mean show, because if I don't see you there, I'm gonna cry tears of pain and tears of even more pain. So much tears are gonna be lost from my body that I'm gonna need a lot more salt in my system to keep me going. I love my fans, I love all you guys way so much, and I take everyone's request as long as it's, you know, appropriate and actually a hip-hop R&B song. But hey, let's dive into some more delectable temptations, eh? I'll be back around the 12:20 mark or 20-ish mark for some more delectable temptations with your boy, DJ D Lish, here every Sunday now from 10 to 2 a.m. And stay tuned because we might just have some more news on the potential news show time slot, potentially. Or we might just keep it from 10 p.m. to 2 a.m. Who knows? Anyways, I love this one.
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0: This ain't what you want. This ain't what you want. Ha! 60 on the block. I just wanna rock.

Welcome back to the one, the only DJ D-Lish. Welcome back to the one and only DJ D-Lish. Wait, hold on. Okay. Welcome back. Welcome back to the one and only DJ D-Lish. Here on 90.5 KSHS San Jose. So, we are at the 12:23 mark, which means if you guys are looking for an escape from the hustle and bustle of downtown San Jose, well, check out SJZU Outdoor Adventures, located in the SRAC. 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You don't? 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You can go on an overnight camping trips with a bunch of awesome people. 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You never know. Or you might, you know, get mauled by a bear. Anyways, you can enjoy the great outdoors and meet new friends along the way. And if you want more information and if you want more information and to take a peek at the schedule for the current semester, check out www.spartanrecreation.com/outdoors. Now, I was supposed to go camping this week, but I caught a cold. So luckily I didn't, because I'm pretty sure bears would be able to track me and they'd probably eat me. That wouldn't be fun. No more DJ D-Lish for you, huh? Anyways, I'm next on the track. We're going to be playing a feature from the Creature. I'm trying to think which creature we should play today. We got Ken Carson. We have Playboi Carti. We played Playboi Carti last week. This one's a little bit different. I've never heard of this before. It's a dude by the name of Isaiah Rashad. Isaiah Rashad? Okay. Maybe he's got a really awesome, cool bod. I mean, it is summertime. I'm trying to get a cool bod. I'm kind of a fat shit right now. I'm kind of like I kind of look like Dave Blunt. I'm that big. I can't contain my fat shedness. Anyways, up next on the track we have Isaiah Rashad with their album of The Sun's Triad. Now, Isaiah, after teasing us with singles for many years, finally released his sophomore project. And supposedly it is quite the banger, because this 17-track IP showcases his insane lyricism, talking about his life experiences of leaving home, you know, his absent father, living in California, and drug abuse. So Zay goes to acknowledge a lot about the talks about in the streets and combats it with satirical quips about a topic and writing an album instead of being an overly complicated youth about it. So this album is very relatable, and the whole album is a balancing act between stardom and trying to maintain what was originally a normal life. So we're going to be diving into, I would say, his fifth song with Kendrick Lamar, the famous Kendrick Lamar, called What's Wrong. Let's dive into that and more here on 90.5 KSHS San Jose, and you're rocking with your boy, DJ D-Lish, the one and only DJ that can make you laugh and chuckle. We'll be back around the 12:40 mark, and I'll have some more content ready for you. Now, one thing I will say is that supposedly, if you're a design major, I guess the interior design market is going up. That's crazy to think about. I mean, it's not like I just got a major in graphic design only for interior design to be the one that's getting better. That's kind of a slap in the face, I'm not going to lie. But also, speaking to which on that, guess who just got 3 degrees? This guy, graphic design major, business major. No, graphic design major, business minor, and film minor. Oh, yeah. I got, like, one good application for that. I don't know. It's going to be interesting finding jobs in the future, because I'm, like, multifaceted. But it's like, oh, where can I go with this? How far can I go with this? Only my skills will only be the one that allow me to see how far I'm willing to take anything in life. But if there's anything I like to do is
I want to become someone who can go up to executives and say, you guys should do this. Stop listening to the numbers guy. It's not going to help that well. In some cases. Like the whole Blade movie. Did you guys hear about the Blade movie? Oh, also, before we get in back into the show later on, the whole thing with Drake dating that goth girl, totally not it. She's not even that goth. And Drake, if I'm being honest with you, you can't even get more of a cornball than this. It's just funny. Drake, dude, I'm not a fan. I'm not a fan of Drake. He gets less entertaining to me by the year. Ultimate light skin. And then going back to what I said prior, if I remember correctly, I think, Blade. Okay, cool. So the Blade movie got canceled. That is so dumb, and it's not Astrafa Ali's fault. I remember if that's his name. It literally, Disney just sucks right now. Like, they canceled Wonder Man, one of my favorite shows that was going on from Disney, which was, like, super great and had actual, like, Haitian-American representation, which would never be done before. It probably had been done, but you would never spot it in something that big. But, yeah, it was cool. I was like, dude, I like this. This is an amazing show. And I canceled it, even though they just renewed it for a second season. And they also canceled, literally, Blade. And they approved the Ghost Rider movie because they're like, we did the numbers and Ryan Gosling sells just by himself, so we are going to approve this Ghost Rider movie. But a Blade movie, the movie that literally saved Marvel from bankruptcy, a movie that everybody wants to see, you wouldn't make the dang movie because you wanted to add in a bunch of stupid stuff in the movie that wouldn't make the movie like good. You were thinking about profit. Like, this is why movie executives suck, because they don't think about creativity. They're not creative people. They're only investors with money, and they think with investing. They don't think with creativity half the time. That's why you need people like DJ Delish, who would go up to them and slap them in the face and say, y'all should have been doing the Blade movie since yesterday. Y'all suck. Get out of my seats. You want to make a movie? Let's talk. And when we come back from, you know, the 12, like when we come back around like the 12:40-ish mark, I'll talk to you guys about the Power Rangers and how I think the Power Rangers would make an exclusively awesome money making, like, I don't know, it's just money that makes itself. But you need to hear that from me. But also, Hollywood doesn't want to hear that from me because they're too focused on what's not going to make the money. So you guys are listening to One The Only DJ Delish. We're going to dive into the one, the only artist by the name of Isaiah Rashad here on 90.5 KHS San Jose. We'll

couldn't fit all of them up in here.

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3: 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You know, I had more like logs or something that I was supposed to be, I guess, showcasing off for the people, but for some reason it's not happening. It's weird. Let's see. Let's take a look. Let's take a gander. Everybody here is with my friend Mender. It's actually a song by the name of Bender or something. It's like Bender. Very funny. It's a very funny song. Everyone should listen to it. Anyways, you guys were listening to So Fine by the amazing band that is Mint Condition. Boy, does the people love Mint Condition. If you haven't ever heard of Mint Condition, well, it is quite the band for you. They just have so many good classics, man. I mean, have you ever listened to Pretty Brown Eyes? Oh my gosh. That is like the song to be thrown at a fine dime who has just left you. It's so good. It's like, baby, don't go. And then you're stuck listening to Pretty Brown Eyes. Or I guess it's called Quit Breaking My Heart, but Pretty Brown Eyes just sounds way better. Pretty brown eyes, I know, I see them. I can't disguise the way that I feel. Pretty brown eyes. It's just so good. It's so wonderful. Anyways, you guys are tuned in and locked in with the DJ for this lovely evening, this lovely morning. Oh, good morning to you too, my boy, my lady. And you guys are tuned in to the one, the only DJ D-Lish here on 90.5 KSJS. So what we have for you guys is going to be close towards the last hour. Now, I didn't remember I was going to say something in terms of something else, right? Power Rangers. So basically, when I usually say the Power Rangers would make a really great franchise for executives, you could do anything with that whole brand, right? If executives said, we need, because remember, they use the same process with Transformers, right? So if they were like, hey, we need to sell toys and we need to sell robot toys because that sells really well for young kids. The main problem for the Power Rangers is that boys will only typically buy the Red Ranger toys. Everything else is very secondary, right? That's the problem. That's the dilemma. But at the same time, you kind of have a good thing going on. I guess Transformers is like you can mass sell a bunch of other Transformer toys. Like, that's the appeal of it. But still, I mean, kids like Power Rangers. Like, that's never going to go away. So if you guys, it's just how you market it. And I think they market the Power Rangers so poorly, so bad. They need to have more Avengers-level thinking when it comes to the Power Rangers franchise or James Gunn-level thinking. And they just don't got it. There was a Power Ranger movie that's still in development that's supposed to be releasing sometime probably in the next 2 years, probably by like 2030. But I have also heard rumors that that one was canceled and they're going for more like a more animated Power Rangers movie. Surprisingly, there was a canceled animated Power Rangers movie that was set to go on, that was supposed to come out in like 2016, but they also canceled that, or I think 2018 or something. But they canceled that one too, and it looked really good. Like, it looked really good. But they canceled it, and it sucks because if you wanted a Fast and Furious type movie, boom, RPM is apocalyptic. and has Fast and like Fast and Furious kind of vibes. If you wanted a police movie or like a sci-fi cop movie, SPD, you want a magic movie that'll sell because magic's in this season, Mystic Force. You want just a movie about people doing dumb stuff, Operation Overdrive. You want a kung fu movie, Jungle Fury. Like, it sells itself, but everyone's so focused on MMPR. Go-Go Power Rangers, Go-Go Power Rangers. Dude, go shut the hell up. I'm tired of Mighty Morphin Power Rangers. I understand it's the go-to franchise. Honestly, if you're a Power Rangers fan and you say you're a big MMPR fan, you better go watch that new White Dragon movie because it's the last Jason David Frank film that's going to be available to be viewed on later August. I think August 23rd is when it actually gets released, I think, in theaters. So if you say you're a Power Rangers fan, this is literally the Green Ranger's last, like, actual theatrical role you're ever going to see him in because he's dead. He's no more. He's not even on this earth. Rest in peace, my boy Jason David Frank. That guy was a really cool dude. And an icon. Like, he was the Green Ranger in every essence of the word. He was the Power Ranger. Like, he was the Power Ranger. That dude was the equivalent of, like, the Kamen Rider of America. Like, he was cool. He was, like, amazing. So my thought process is companies only look at MMPR because they look at 90s kids, right? They only look at who's the main consumers. And you can get so much more people, or they've had so many chances to get more people into the brand, but they fail at it because they suck and they don't understand how people work. If you want to make Power Rangers a really good and profitable brand, you have to invest in the brand. That's all you need to do. Invest in the brand. That's simple. Sometimes the writing has the qualities that would make a starting point of any series good enough. Power Rangers Time Force, that is already a good enough plot to make a good and decent enough movie. Time Force literally has the Red Ranger in the future die by the villain, and they go back in time because the villain escaped into the past, and so the team follows him, and the only person who can unlock their morphers is his descendant, right? Oh, no. So apparently the Pink Ranger and the Red Ranger were supposed to get married, and so it's kind of a tragedy that he died. But oh no, the Red Ranger or Red Ranger's descendant looks exactly like him. So in this series of Time Force, the Pink Ranger is actually the leader of the team because she was the second in command. The Red Ranger is literally just a dude who kind of becomes more and more of like the hero of the story. But the Pink Ranger is technically the leader of the group because she knows everything that's going on. She is the head honcho of this team. And it's cool, and it works, and it's awesome, and Hollywood would go nuts for it. Would it do extremely well? Would it make sense for people right now? Probably not. There'd be a lot of guys who'd be complaining about it because they'd be like, oh, this is woke, but then they wouldn't even know the fact that this is actually, like, Power Rangers canon, that, like, the Pink Ranger was the leader of this group. If they didn't even want to do that and they want to do something more simpler, yeah, you can do the whole MMPR route, but they always take so gosh damn long. That's why I hate MMPR stuff so much. They take so long for anything to get greenlit because it always is a series that needs to be jump-started over and over and over. And we got to do MMPR over and over and over. I'm sick of it. I'm done with it. Let me evolve. Let me commence myself. Let me escape this MMPR hellscape that you guys keep trapping me in, you gosh darn executives. And you 90s kids. I hate it. Ugh, man. Okay. This is coming from a 2000s kid anyway, so that's why I'm so ranting about this. It's like, let me get some breathing room from MMPR because we have so many other good Power Ranger seasons and we're always stuck with MMPR. Like, dude, being able to at least do In Space, that's still in the MMPR saga. We're never going to get to In Space with the way how people keep moving along with this MMPR, like, BS, dude. Anyways, that's my DJ Delish rant for Power Rangers. We'll probably come back to this rant tomorrow. Right now, I need to detox and, you know, go take a breather. Up next on the track, what we have for you guys is an artist by the name of Natiana with her song Candyland. I found this one on Spotify, and I figured you might like it too, as well as I did. So, Get ready and some more Delectable Temptations here on 90.5 KSJS. And a guy who's about to turn himself into a Power Ranger is the one and only DJ Delish. 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
2: Or something. It's so good. It's so good. I love that song, dude. I play that song all the time in my car. So that was Usher featuring will.i.am with the song Oh My Gosh. A Bay Area club classic, you could say. Anyways, up next on the track, what we have for you guys before, since it is the last hour of the show, I'm going to play a song that's a little bit out of the blue, out of a little bit of the ordinary, from Seal. Now, Seal kind of would be classified sometimes, most of the time, as a pop artist. But, you know, sometimes I kind of feel like he blurs the line between blues and pop. So I'm going to play a song called Kiss My Rose, because I think it works. Anyways, here is Seal, the number one, like, I don't know. He's, like, probably one of the best UK singers that they've got. And he's going to be one of those people that, like, you will remember when he's gone, because he's just so iconic. So, Kiss from a Rose from Seal. And I always say this to people. This is the type of song that if you're a Batman fan, because this song was also played for Batman Forever. And I always tell people that this song, to me, represents the true Kiss from a Rose in Batman's life, which is Robin. Robin is the Kiss from a Rose for Batman, for Bruce. Because his life gets, like, a lot more brighter and more clear with Dick Grayson coming into his life. And bringing a brighter side to him that he never thought he could really get. So that's kind of like my little Batman DC little headcanon. But besides that, it's a beautiful song. It's like a 10 out of 10 song. I literally had no gripes with it. I can't even give it a 9 out of 10. It's a 10 out of 10. It's so good. Anyways, my bad. You're listening to the one and only DJ Delish here with the Label Temptations on the final hour of the show. So let's get ready to rock, talk, and listen to some Delectable Temptations. And let's say you weren't here before, you're just driving, let's say you're listening to the radio at 1 a.m. for some reason, but I don't mind it, and I love it, and I love you. You are my friend. You are the best can that a man can ever have. I don't know, that doesn't make sense. Let's just say you're very special to DJ Delish, and I want to communicate that via this song. So let's dive into Kiss from Rose. And my show is always here from 10 p.m. to 2 a.m. this summer here on 90.5 KSJS San Jose.

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1: Welcome back to the last 20 minutes of the show. So, you guys are rocking with the one, the only, the evil Knievel of music, of DJing, DJ Delish. So that was Tell Me. And if you guys want to know who else is being played earlier this hour, well, we have artists that were played like T.I. with their song Whatever You Like. I'm a big 2000s boy. Soul For Real. Playtime. I play a lot of Soul For Real. I'm not going to lie. They're probably like the top second artist group I play the most. They just have so many bangers. The Barge. I don't know. Miles. Hope Tala. We're playing a lot of stuff today. That's the beauty. That's the beauty of it all. Now, you might be wondering, what is DJ G-Lish up to tomorrow? Well, I got a few things I got on my checklist. Number one, gaming. Number two, gaming. Number three, gaming. And number four, some more gaming. We don't even know what kind of DJ you're up against. Well, you should know, because you guys are up against the one, the only, DJ Delish, here on 90.5 San Jose. So, we're going to be trying to give you guys the best experience that you guys can even try to even fathom. And what I think this show needs to do is rebrand a lot of the creative music that we had before from the older tracks. We really need to step out of that and bridge ourselves into the new semester. New semester, new playlists, new songs, new themed shows. I'm probably going to try to see if I can squeeze in one new themed show that's going to be like recorded. I'm going to try my best to see if we can get that out there. It's going to be the first ever recorded show I think I've ever done, where basically you guys get to hear the whole experience that will be unveiled. So it's gonna be cool, it's gonna be fun. So get ready to get in the mood for that and some more Delightful Temptations here on San Jose, 90.5 KSJS, and hey, let's say you are like, let's say you're like, hey, I want to do some cool stuff, or I want some awesome, songs to be played on 90.5, just, send a shout out, let me know, I'm always here to help, and yeah. Get ready for some cool stuff here with DJ Delish on the final last 20 minutes of our show for tonight. I love you guys. You guys are really the only thing that keeps me going late at night. Honestly, sometimes I stare at the window and I think about all my beautiful fans. You guys are all so beautiful and awesome. Anyways, on to the track. You guys are tuned in to the last hour, the last show. My bad, not the last show, but the last hour. So we're going to dive into some songs. I'm next on the track. We have Teardrops, so get ready for that. Wait a minute. This isn't an R&B song. Okay, my bad. Wrong one. I'm next on the track. You got You Send Me Swinging from Mint Condition. See, I was pulling a prank on you. I didn't even say the name of the song. That's how you knew it was a lie.

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0: And right now we're going to be presenting to you the last song for tonight. Now, this song is a song that I think is personally just so marvelous. Honestly, I might think it's the best song ever created. I'm just playing. So this is a Fortnite song. Yeah, I know. A Fortnite song, really? Yeah, and I'll give you more details about it next week. So, it's called Lucky Ducky. Oh my gosh, this song is so funny to me, and it's so fun, and it's got a lot of bossa nova vibes to it, and I think the flow is so amazing. So I like it. I love it a lot. I even got the skin for the character. It's based off by the name of Cluster. So if you're a Fortnite player, Cluster's in the battle pass right now, and he's just this duck. He's like this duck dude who's like, you know, he makes money, he makes fat stacks, you know. And I love it. And I showed it to my friends, and they were like, dude, bruh, this is so bad, bro. This is like some kid stuff, bro. And like, you know, they might be wrong. I mean, they might be right, but I like it a lot, and I think it's cool. So I might as well show it to you, and then we'll play it again, like, during the start of next week's show, just to see if we can say, we can really take one straight to the haters and bring Lucky Duck to the number one top song, the top 100 US charts, you know? Anyways, this will be the last song that I have for tonight. But I appreciate every one of my fans who still tunes in to my show, especially one of those who... all those for the night block, because I mean, who the heck is even able to even listen? I mean, most people are kind of tuning in Spotify. So if you found and come across my show, then I'm a very appreciative guy. I'm a very appreciative DJ. So you guys have been watching, my bad, you guys have been tuning in to Delightful Temptations with your boy DJ Delish every Sunday from 10 p.m. to 2 a.m. only here on 90.5 KSJS San Jose. So let's dive into some Lucky Duck. Oh, yes. I'm loving it. Quack, quack, quack. Waddle, waddle, wah.

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90.5 KSJS. This is DJ Poser, and you're with me in the pit where I play all things punk, indie, alternative, and rock, local or elsewhere. I go live every Wednesday from 7 a.m. to 11 a.m. However, I wasn't live last Wednesday, and that's because, well, partially because of the storm. I'm sure you know that we're facing a lot of rain right now, almost too much rain. I think SF is definitely submerged. Prayers out to everyone. Well, if you are in SF, prayers out to you. I know how bad it is. I literally saw a tweet where the wind was so strong, a building, like the roof literally came right off. So that's a little bit terrifying, but I hope everyone is okay. I hope you are okay. I know San Jose has seen a bit of flooding as well. I live kind of around a few creeks, the Penitencia Creek to be exact, and you know, I've never seen it so full ever. So it's kind of crazy how much rain we're getting right now. But yeah, partially because of the storm, but also because I had caught strep throat from a New Year's Eve show at Orifice, which was not fun to deal with, but the show itself was really fun. Esper, one of our sub-rock director, actually, and a great sub-rock DJ, Esper, had played a show there, and, you know, she did great. It was fun being there. Yeah, and if you don't know, Orifice, great venue, by the way, kind of just opened up. This is not being paid. I'm not being paid. Like, let me make that clear. I honestly just love going there. I've only been there once, and I will go again. I will be there on Thursday because Esper is doing another show there, so you will see me there. Great venue. I don't know. I'm just talking gibberish right now, but yeah. All right. This is my show, The Pit. Welcome. It's good to be back. Can't wait to play you more music. Have a few new songs to play this Wednesday. Yeah, stay tuned. Thanks for listening. I will see you in the next hour. Peace.

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7: 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I hear that asteroids machine calling my name from the game room, so peace.
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90.5 KSGS, welcome to the pit. I'm DJ Poser, and this is my show. I play all things punk, indie, alternative, and rock, local or elsewhere. I go live every Wednesday from 7 a.m. to 11 a.m. And this is the second hour of my show. For those who are just tuned in, hello. For those who have been tuned in, thanks for joining me this morning. Well, yeah, okay. Anyway, I'm reading this book right now called, it's right behind me actually, Fingers Crossed, How Music Saved Me From Success by the lead singer of Lush, Miki Berenyi. I think it's a Hungarian last name. I don't speak Hungarian, so apologies if I butchered that pronunciation, but I think it's really cool. I honestly really love reading like music biographies. I think the last one I read was I think it's called Hunger, something with Hunger and Modern Woman. It's about I think it's about the lead guitarist from Sleater-Kinney, and forgive me, I can't really remember the title of the book. I think her name was Carrie. I'm just really fascinated with reading about like the people behind the music, you know, how their lives kind of shaped the stuff that they're creating. And overall, I just need to get back onto reading, because I feel like the older I get, the less I read. And I've seen how that kind of has affected my brain a little bit. I've become really like attached to my phone, which is really bad. So kind of trying to get back into reading. That's kind of my New Year's resolution right now, is to read more books this year. Very thankful that a lot of the gifts I got last year for Christmas and for my birthday are books, so I don't have to spend too much money trying to train my brain again. But all right, let's get back to the show. Thanks for tuning in, and I will see you at 9. All right, thanks.

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0: welcome today's lottery drawing. Good luck. Here's today's winning numbers. First one up, it's not yours. 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

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This is DJ Poser. You're with me in the pit where I play all things punk, indie, alternative, and rock, local or elsewhere. 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

11 a.m. And I also have an Instagram, which I didn't mention because I don't really feel like it's important mentioning. But if you'd like, all my contact info is there. If you want to send me some stuff, it's at xdjpsr. Don't really post, but, you know, my Spinatron is also there if you're wondering what song I just played, what song I played an hour ago, what song I played two shows ago, three shows ago. I try to make a routine of logging every song I play just so, you know, if you're interested, or kind of just for me, really. But, yeah, it's nine. Oh my gosh. Long morning. It's very windy out. It's going to be windy out, for the entire day, I think. And I think I'm keeping track of the weather right now with the National Weather Service on Twitter. I don't know if you do that, but I do that. Just because I'm a very anxious person and I like to be aware of what's going on weather-wise, because I feel like we're gonna be faced with some crazy, crazy, crazy storms and rain and wind. And, you know, I think I'm pretty lucky where I live right now. I'm not really getting too much harsh weather, but we do get a lot of wind where I am. And I think yesterday there was got some thunder too. So that's going to be, it's really, really crazy. I think the last time I remember we had thunder here was during the firestorm. Not sure when we were on fire, literally like the sky was red. I think it was like August, 2020. Yeah, we're just met with a lot of crazy stuff going on in California. I think Mother Nature's finally putting her foot down. But this rain will be really, really good for us, I feel. Just hoping that the summer will be a bit cooler. We can only hope, right? All right. Yeah, all right, cool. Let's get back to the show. Thanks for listening. I'll see you in the next final hour. Next song is going to be Fig and Leather by Devendra something. I'm so sorry. I have the name. It's like the USB reader. The name is cut off. Anyway, hope you enjoy. Thanks for listening.

Just have a seat. I'm real high-tech authority. That's right, I'm quite an ace. I'm cutting edge, I think you'll agree.

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0: The Red Cross would like to take this time to remind you to not share needles. 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
0: 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Mm-hmm. That's right, 24 hours a day, 7 days a week, 365 days a year, non-stop. Hey man, you better give me back my needle or somebody get hurt up in here. I always keep my needles clean because by sharing them, you might get some disease, herpes, HIV.
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90.5 KSJS. Welcome to the pit. I'm DJ Poser, and this is my show. I play all things punk, indie, alternative, and rock, local or elsewhere. And I don't think I mentioned when. I go live every Wednesday from 7 a.m. to 11 a.m. And we've reached the final hour. I've had a good show today. It's good to be back. I mentioned this in the first hour of my show, but if you were just tuning in, I wasn't here last week.

because I was sick with strep throat, which is not fun, but I mean, I got it at a New Year's show, so it wasn't too bad. At least I had fun before I had to kind of stay home and stuff. I've also mentioned I've been reading this book while I'm in the studio here. Fingers crossed, Mickey Bereny, love her, Lush lead singer. I'm reading this and I'm just kind of surprised at how connected she is. She talks a lot about her college life, her young adult life, her coming to age, and just surprised at how connected all of her friends are. All of like she, I don't really know. It's just really fun to see how, you know, the social web was kind of formed, the musical social web. One of her friends, I think her name was Emma in the book, she dated the guy from My Bloody Valentine. I think his name was Kevin. Mickey also had a connection to, what was her name? Tracy Emin, a really well-known female artist. Known for making The Bed, which is one of my favorite pieces ever. It's really interesting reading about these stories and you know, life in the 90s, I guess. But yeah, thanks for listening to my show. We've reached the final hour, and I will see you next week. Very excited for the semester to start, and very excited because I will be having a new time slot, hopefully, next semester. I love these early morning shows, but they do take a toll on me. I'm not gonna lie. The older I get, I mean, I'm not even that old, but I just feel like I am. It just gets harder to wake up every morning. But, yeah, I'm gonna stop talking. You know me. I just like to talk. Thanks for listening. I'll see you next week. Peace.

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0: When you were a little kid and you thought about what you wanted to be, teaching was at the top of your list. But things changed, and as you got older, teaching didn't seem like the best option anymore. 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

0: You're at a busy mall, thinking of all the shopping you have to do and where you're going to have lunch. Suddenly, you see someone leave a shopping bag behind, and it looks like there's a package inside wrapped in duct tape. That can't be right. What should you do?
1: It's a perfect day for a ball game. You're starving and crave a hot dog. Hey, what's that guy doing under the bleachers? Did he just leave his bag? Are you just being paranoid? You don't want to scare your kids, but it just doesn't seem right. What should you do?
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This message is brought to you by the concerned staff right here at 90.5 FM KSJS. 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Good morning. We about to hit the 7 o'clock hour. Just a quick reminder that some of your favorite shows, some of your favorite DJs, you know, you want to pay attention the next couple of weeks because the schedule might be shifting, you know. We change around our schedule sometimes, and within the next month or so, your favorite DJs might have different show times, you know. They gotta be locked in all the way until like January or early February, so it's just a heads up. Let's see, we are about 1 month away. We are 1 month away from the final scheduled Stop, Drop, and Roll show event of the year. And this one's gonna happen on September 11th, featuring Deja Carter. Big shout out to Deja Carter, man. Big shout out to San Jose and all the artists out here, man. It's a lot of talent here. But yeah, that's a reminder. You can check out StopDropAndRollShow.com if you want to find out more. But in the meantime, in between time, this song that I have lined up next is called Each of My Pockets from Baby Bartier. Keep it locked right here. It's the Stop, Drop, and Roll show. Let's see. I'll do a... Oh, this song is long enough. Keep it locked. It's 90.5 FM. 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

swimming. No matter how much money I make, I'm never gonna trick. 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

0: soul brother number one, always fighting. 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Every drug is a killer. 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And if you want to live, stay away from drugs. 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

pressure is on. This that new church suit with the fancy colognes. Gator boot stomping, two-stepping alone. 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

tripping. Learn to walk around with a chip like it was written. Lord, that's my witness, been gifted, no Christmas. Calling plays, fourth and inches, why you stuck on the benches? Rags to riches, we laugh at critics. Head in the clouds, I've seen past the limits. I gotta make my mama proud. I do it all to see Brunel smile. So, is you in or you out? Tell me now, cause when it's time to ride, let's move back in.

shine from the light and now I sunbathe in it. When it's my time, I need more than 15 minutes. Smoking weed with a skyline view of the city. Feather balling like Shad Marshall's on Frank Nitti. To prove I got the moves, I'ma show you what it's like to score. I can feel it deep in my core. You ain't got the wings to soar. You need practice some more. I'm professional, too high for pedestals. Known to never show, but on time for schedule. Joey Jordison drumming the heavy metal flow. Quick to turn a loud mouth nigga into a vegetable. I got an angel on my shoulder telling me to keep cool. Why the devil on my shoulder trying to slip me the tool? Granny taught me better, but I'm still acting a fool. So I'ma ride by my lonely, cause you is off the moon.

just reminisce. But came friend at 18, I was buying Knicks. No Nickelodeon with the I'm hanging with. An obsession with observing the obsolete. Some lessons that you really should not repeat. I got a handle on potential like I'm Pistol Pete. But this potential looks more like greatness to me. No quitting.

Good morning. It's 90.5 FM KSJS Ground Zero Radio. You tuned in to the Stop, Drop, and Roll show this morning. I'm the Bohemian. 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

0: It's 90.5 FM, KSJS Ground Zero Radio. Is it me, or does it seem like school is, like, starting earlier and earlier every year? It's only August 10th, and, you know, I've seen kids in uniforms and backpacks looking like they're going to school already. When I was coming up, I think, I felt like school started in September for some strange reason up until, like, I don't know, eighth grade or something like that. Yeah, I'm used to, man, the first week of August, seeing people looking like they're back in school, like regular school, not summer school, that's, you know, it's been interesting. But also, I feel like there are more like furlough days and holidays and ski week stuff like that too. So it's like school starts earlier, but has more holidays. I just think it's interesting. I know back to school stuff is getting ready to start going on. It's a different mindset, you know, having to lock in, make sure responsibilities are in order and time management. Oh man, time management. That's where I'm improving. Anyhow, let's see. I just came over to air so I could swap out these memory stick things that I got music stored on. And, you know, I might as well do my stop set a little bit early. That way I could go feed the meter so I don't get no expensive parking ticket on these downtown San Jose streets. Hey, keep it locked. I'm gonna read something to you when we come back.
1: What if you were a millionaire? 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Research has shown that when people have enough money for their basic needs, money does little to increase their happiness. In conclusion, money in excess is probably not the answer to being happy in life. Instead, it is recommended that you enjoy the non-material things as well. If you'd like to learn more about this topic, you can log on to www.psychologymatters.org. This important message was presented to you by 90.5 FM KSJS Ground Zero Radio.
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5: Yeah. In it. Yeah. 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

nada. I'm really all around, I'm pay Frank crazy. I just knocked this bad little shit, he wanna have my baby. Brody, he a dog, he a pit, he damn near got rabies. Nah, this shit boy look up, damn near got scabies. I'm cut, pausing in this because I'm cut different. I just pulled a full Texas tea, this a dirty Lipton. She gon' really hand it over, shit, respect this pimpin'.

Take you all the way back to 9 o'clock. So at nine, right around nine, we had Ave with Big Ave. Oh man, okay, we're gonna have some we're gonna have some Bliss coming up next after the break. But all right, at nine we had Ave with Big Ave. That is the title track off of her debut album titled Big Ave. You know, and then right after that, we had MacArthur Maze with For the M's. Then we had All Black and Offset Jim featuring Capolo with a song titled Fees. Right after that, we had Big Sean with $1 Million. That was a throwback track. After the throwback track, we had a brand new track from Black Sea and Keek the Snake titled 41510. That's a slap right there. Big shout out to the town legend and the Frisco legend linking up, you know, like the Bay Bridge. But after that, we had Black Achilles with Trust Fall featuring other members of MacArthur Maze, Ruth Schenkel and Champ Green. And then we had Young Kells with Free Dada. Hey, big shout out to San Jose Carl. Also a big shout out to Young Kells, man. He's doing this podcast, sports podcast called Kells Kitchen. And I'm gonna be kind of like a frequent collaborator or a frequent guest on his pod. And it looked like, man, I don't wanna do his announcements for him, but big shout out to bro putting in some work, making some stuff happen. But let's see. All right, so I don't have many people to share this line with, right? But I think I'll play this song right after the break. But Ruth Schenkel of MacArthur Maze, like, said a line in this song called Golden. He said, "What's gumbo without the roux? I got a new attitude." And I guess I'm just yapping right now, but recently I've been cooking and making these different, what do we call them? Gravies or sauces that, like, require roux. And, like, I think about that line from time to time when I'm in the kitchen, like, "What's gumbo without the roux?" Even though I'm not making gumbo. Thought it was a cool line. I'm gonna have to reach out to bro, like, "Hey man, what's gumbo without the roux?" That was a bar, you know. Anyhow, I gotta handle some business here in the studio, read something to you, come back, and then play some more dope tracks. 99.5. Keep it locked.

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1: 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All right, before I jump back into the music, it's a track from Bliss the Beowulf. Big shout out to Bliss the Beowulf, man. You can look her up on the gram. She's doing a lot of cool stuff. Has a children's book that has been being released like one chapter at a time. I thought that was pretty cool. You know, giving back to the, you know, supporting literacy, giving back to the youth, providing some inspiration. I want to be an author one of these days. Like, I've written a couple of songs. Let's see, had a song on a, you know, it's a couple of things that I've gotten accomplished, but I think it would be really cool to become an author of something. But I want it to be interesting. I know self-help is usually where a lot of people start, right? Like, that's a good one. It's a really good one because you're like improving yourself, taking what you learn while improving yourself and put writing it down and helping other people improve themselves. That's hella tight. So that might be a starting point. I don't know. But one of these days, I'm going to be an author, you know? All right, I'm going to jump into this music. Keep it locked. Oh, yeah. By the way, Stop, Drop, and Roll show is coming up very soon. It's right around the corner. September 11th, San Jose's very own Deja Carter is going to be headlining. So if you want to know more about that, you can check out stopdropandrollshow.com or hit us up on social media. You know, stuff like that.

what you're saying, but did you mean that though?

Oh yeah, big shout out to you for being tuned in. That's always the best shout out to give. But man, we about to play this new Awa Gordon. He got this song titled Long Day. That's pretty cool that he's been promoting on his Instagram. Check him out. But yeah, let's jump into that music.

homicidal, suicidal, save a heart for my revival. 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

0: All right, it's 90.5 FM KSJS Ground Zero Radio. Take an opportunity to talk. I could just press a button on you. But yeah, I want to remind you about social media and things going on around in the Bohemian bubble in my own little world. What you can expect. So tomorrow will be officially 1 month away from the season finale for Stop, Drop, and Roll show live at the Loft here in downtown San Jose. It's going to be featuring Deja Carter. So, you know, I usually like starting to promote stuff about 1 month before, like. So at the Bohemian, at Stop, Drop, and Roll show, you know, you can catch some social media activity definitely happening tomorrow. You'll see a flyer. I don't think I've posted. Let me see. I'm just going to look it up right now. I don't think I've shown anybody the flyer just yet of the new, for the latest event that's going to happen on September 11th. Like, there's one version that has, like, the entire lineup of the 2026 season on at Stop, Drop, and Roll show and at the Bohemian. And let's see, who else? Local Color SJ. Big shout out to Local Color SJ. Big shout out to Loft Bar and Bistro. Shout out San Jose Carl. And then I can't forget about my team. Big shout out to Dr. Ghost, Mr. Ghost. Shout out to Somerset. Big shout out to Milo Green. Definitely can't forget DJ Ground Store. And everybody that be at the Loft. And big shout out to San Jose Carl, my co-producer. Honorable mention would be Mighty Mike McGee, man. And Downtown Screen Printers. That's right. But yeah, I gotta press this button. We gotta play some more music. I'm gonna try to get some more Milo Green over the airwaves since I just mentioned him. Maybe some Docs Black, and then finish out the show with, you know, I could play some Jamiroquai, man. We got range of the stuff that we play here. But keep it locked. I'll be right back.
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2: 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Woo-hoo! That's fire, man. I haven't downloaded the app, but it's cool to know that we got it like that. All right, I want to play some songs. Let's see if I got enough time to do it. Katie the Poet and... Sorry, I have to enunciate a little bit better on that one. KD the Poet and Randy McFly. Not to be confused with Katie the Poet, you know, but shout out to KD, man. Check this song out. This one is titled... Rock. What is this one titled? I think it's called Rock With You. No, it's called Rockin', and it's sampling Michael Jackson, so it's fun. Keep it locked. We'll be back with some Docs Black in a little while.

All right, last shout out of the morning. Hold on, get a moment of silence for this one before we get into the last track of the show. Shout out goes to, dang, I wish we had a drum roll. Let's see if I can find a drum roll. Nope. Shout out to you, man. All right, so this next track right here, hopefully I remember the name of it right, because I think there's a video coming out for it. And now you gotta be kidding.

0: gotta be on your toes sometimes in here, man. Gotta be innovative, inventive, and you gotta be able to know how to play the game while it's moving. Like, I forgot his name, but in Snowfall, there's a quote where bro is like, this is the game that moves while you play it, or the game that changes while you play it. Like, man, you gotta be ready for adjustments. I got hella stuff to do this week, man. Bunch of deadlines. I hope that, there's no hoping. It's getting done. Tap in, tell a friend, stopdroppingroadshow.com. KSJS FM. Let's see, anything else I could promote right quick? Buku Flex. Oh yeah, man, I've been getting booked up with my camera stuff, but ooh, now I gotta do the post production, and it's work. Man, this machine is playing me right now. All right, so to any KSJS DJs tuned in right now, oh man, the Denon. Man, you would get a couple hours out that joint, and then next thing you know, you got a... Man, I want to curse over the airwaves, but, you know, we got the FCC. I'm gonna press a button. It sounds cool.
1: A request tonight. When you hear this, that is the introduction.
0: Monday morning, 6 to 10 a.m., tune in to the Stop, Drop, and Roll show, where we got hella slaps. We got something for everybody as the Bohemian plays nothing but the dopest of the dope. You can catch updates from the hip-hop world, brand new exclusive tracks, artist interviews, and ticket giveaways for your morning commute. Last hour is the Traffic Jam Hour, where we get into some of my favorite tracks, whether it's the classic or whether it's brand spanking new.

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0: Danny and his juniors from 90.5 FM KSJS. And we also had an interesting one. Rock and Roll is here to stay. And we also had an interesting one that we usually don't do at the beginning of the show. Usually when I do an All Might SR cut, we tell you about it. But that one we just kind of sprung on you. But you probably recognize it's pretty interesting. All Might SR mix of Goodbye Columbus from the Association. Very cool because all the lead vocals are gone and all kinds of background vocal action.
1: Yeah. February 1969, The Association from the movie of the same name, starring Richard Benjamin, as I recall. Goodbye, Columbus. And that's a favorite left minus right remix we do. And so I figured, let's drop it in. We have an even balance of 50s, 60s, and 70s tonight, Dennis, unlike some shows where they lean one way or the other. Two cuts from the 50s, one cut from the 60s so far. We have 70s in our future. Rock and Roll is here to stay. Obviously, sound-alike song to At the Hop, but as you've pointed out many times, those sound-alikes, follow-ups, often don't do as well.
0: No, they often don't, unfortunately.
1: At the Hop, many weeks at number one in 1958. Rock and Roll is here to stay, number 19 on the pop charts in 1958. But Blue Eyed Soul did even better on the rhythm and blues charts, number 16 R&B for Rock and Roll is here to stay. And way back when, Leaning Country, to show you we do all the genres, it was Johnny Cash, Ballad of a Teenage Queen, number 14 pop, number one country in 1958.
0: Yeah, so there you go. You're all caught up on what we heard in the first few minutes.
1: It can only mean one thing. It must be the Saturday-Sunday edition of Friday Flashbacks. Over there on my extreme left would be the Bay Area Radio Hall of Fame pioneer recently from the Hall of Fame itself just today.
0: Yes.
1: It's Dennis Terry.
0: And Ross Hartman, our KSJS Hall of Famer, over on the other side of the room. Yeah, just fresh off of a trip to CHRS, the California Historical Radio Society. CHRS, Barhoff, Barm, Bay Area Radio Museum, whatever you want to call it. It's all up there in Alameda. Yeah, I went to CHRS today because they have a thing every year, the third Saturday in the month, Radio Day by the Bay. And so we had a fun time up there. I think one of my, this will sound strange, but...
1: Why should this week be any different?
0: I say strange things a lot of times, but I think one of my highlights, this is funny, but one of my highlights of the day, I think, was, believe it or not, a soft serve ice cream that I had up there, and I had it last year, and I think the reason is a highlight for me is first of all they have food trucks when they do these Radio Days by the Bay food trucks that come out with a variety of quality
1: that's for sure,
0: a variety of different foods, and we had sushi, we had burgers, and we had a few different things, and one of the desserts they have is soft serve, and it's from it's one of the food trucks. The guy calls himself Mr. Softy, and funny name, Mr. Softy. And he was there last year and this year. And I think, and this is odd for me to say, because usually, you know, whatever food we're talking about, it's always hard for me to pick a favorite. But I have to say, I think his soft serve is maybe, and I've had lots of soft serves, and as you might have noticed when you have them, some of them are a little icy. They lean more toward maybe a sherbet or a sorbet, and some of them.

0: are a little creamier, but none of them are ever as creamy as this guy's. This guy's a soft serve with very much the texture of ice cream, real smooth ice cream texture. They're just really good. I didn't talk to the guy, but it's got to be something in his recipe that makes his soft serve unique from all the others, and it makes it more like ice cream than probably any I've had. So just quite good. I had one last year. I almost had a second one that I probably should have, because I never get to see that guy. I guess Mr. Softy is probably up there in the Alameda area, so never see him down here. So even if I wanted to call him and try to find out where he was, he wouldn't be anywhere locally. So never get those too often, those soft serves, but they're really quite good.
1: should have had a second one.
0: Yeah, I probably should have.
1: Next year you will.
0: Yeah, we have to have a couple next year. But we had a fun time and got a chance to see my buddy Steve Scott again, who a lot of you hopefully have a chance to hear every morning on KCBS. He's sounding good. Good to see him. We were just kind of saying we hadn't seen each other since last year, and probably before that had been a long time. But Steve's spending a lot of his radio career in first in Chicago, then in New York. Well, nothing wrong with that. He spent a lot of time in those two markets. He started out here, but he didn't stay here long. Then he had up in Chicago, New York, but now he's back in the Bay Area, and he's been here for, I guess, a couple of years now, and he's doing mornings at KCBS. He's also the PA announcer for the Dubs, for the Warriors, so that's pretty cool stuff. He's got himself a couple of gigs, and so had a chance to see him again and had a chance to meet the morning, if you folks listen to KCBS, the morning traffic gal, Claire Beverly. Had a chance to meet Claire and chat with her for a while.
1: She sounds like a nice gal.
0: Yeah, she's a neat gal. She is cool, and it was fun to talk to her for a while. So, it was a fun day up there, and we just kind of hung out and did various things. Steve and Claire and a whole bunch of other people acted out a play. They always do a play up there, and they get some of the Bay Area radio, jocks and news people, and they act out a play. So that's what they did today, and that was kind of fun. And had a surplus equipment sale this morning. They didn't have anything too exciting. I bought a couple of nothing too exciting this year. They've had some, they had more interesting things sometimes past years, but it's surplus stuff they have. But they did have a radio that my buddy Roger Nelson, who I never mentioned too often, but Roger would have been in the heaven there, because they had one of his favorite radios. Zenith makes a portable radio called a Royal 500H, and they had I was going through this whole box of portables. They must have had at least six of them. I didn't buy all of them, but I bought two of them. I bought two that looked to be in nicer shape, but you never know until you try them. You don't know if they're going to work. So I haven't tested them, so I'll maybe do that if I'm awake enough after I get back tonight. But that's all I got. I didn't get the chance to buy a whole lot of neat stuff because there wasn't a lot of fun stuff to get up there today. A lot of little portables, but I don't always collect a lot of the small AM portables. I like a lot of multi-band portables and bigger ones. They didn't have too much of that kind of stuff. But hey, in two more weeks, we get to go up there again because they have a swap meet, so that'll be fun, because then people will be able to set up and sell their stuff in addition to just the surplus stuff that we had today. So you never know what we'll find in a couple weeks. So we'll go up there again and see what happens. And we're going to go up there even a third time. I mentioned this because we have a former KSJS guy on August 15th. Our buddy Lee Hammer is going to be speaking up there and talking about his days with KNBR and working for the Giants and that kind of thing. So
1: that'll be cool.
0: Yeah, so we got a couple more trips up there in the next month or so. So
1: both Lee Hammer and Steve Scott, KSJS alumni.
0: Yeah.
1: We helped train those guys.
0: Yeah, I think Steve was mentioning that today, of all funny things. He mentioned that to somebody that I had, I was the first one to train him on the board here at KSJS. Wow. But so we had Steve Scott now, we have Lee in a month, and in the middle of that, we got a swap meet. I don't know who all will be there, but we'll go up there and see if I can find some other neat junk to buy. So, we're doing a lot of trips to CHRS. That'll probably quiet down after the 15th of August. But it'll be fun to see Lee, too, and see what's going on. Maybe I'll give him a call and see if he feels like doing dinner or something afterwards.
1: But you got that nice place up in Alameda.
0: Yeah, we got that Italian restaurant we go to a lot, Traboco, which is pretty good. And I thought we were going to go there today, because Jazz Cat and I decided we'd leave early because they didn't have too much going on between 2 and 4. And I thought, it might be fun if we go to that restaurant, but we didn't. I think she was a little concerned about her car because she's had a funny problem with her car. The tire pressure sensor is stuck, and even though the tires are filled up, it's nothing too urgent, but even though the tires are filled up with the right pressure and everything,
1: she's getting the warning light.
0: Yeah, she'll get the warning light that there's a problem. So had to figure that out in the next few days. There's something I didn't even know this car had. She went online and looked it up, and they said that if something like that happens, one of the things you need to check, they apparently have batteries batteries for the tire pressure sensors, and you have to make sure that your tire pressure sensor battery has not gone dead. That's rather interesting. I guess they're little small batteries or something. But
1: and take it to your guy and say the light's on, but the tires are fine, and he'll fix it.
0: Yeah. But very interesting. I didn't know that the sensors like that had the little batteries that you could change. That's pretty wild.
1: Yeah.
0: I know about the main car battery, and within these hybrid cars, you have the big hybrid battery. But hey, they got some other tiny batteries too, apparently, that I had no idea. So you learn something new every day, maybe. But I learned about that today. I didn't know you have little batteries that you had to make sure are good for your tire pressure sensors. Otherwise, that can cause them to false sense, like this one is apparently doing.
1: That might be the problem, but we'll see what the guy says.
0: Yeah, we'll have to see what happens. But it's interesting to know that those even exist, because I would have no idea. I guess I just figured they're powered off the main car battery. I had no idea that the sensors had the individual batteries. I guess a car person knows all that stuff, but I'm not a car guy, of course. So,
1: sure.
0: That was kind of interesting. So, interesting day all in all. It was pretty fun day up at the CHR. So I didn't get a chance to see my buddy Steve, the guy that runs the place and that was partially responsible for getting me in there. I saw him. He was there.
1: Which Steve is this now?
0: That's Steve Cushman.
1: Okay.
0: The guy that kind of runs everything. I saw him. He was there, but he was busy, I guess. I even said hi a couple times, and he didn't respond. Maybe he didn't hear me, but he was just...
1: he's ignoring you.
0: He's just busy doing a lot of stuff. But usually get a chance to chat with him all the time. But kind of a busy day today. So, I'll probably see him in a couple of weeks when we do that swap meet. I should have a chance to... And it should be a little less busy. But, definitely good. Good to see you, Steve, again, and fun to meet the lovely and talented Claire Beverly, who you can hear Monday morning on KCBS.
1: All right. Dennis, we can sneak in one more song before the break. I'm thinking let's go back to the 50s one more time. Over there on CD1, it's Gene Allison.
0: Oh, yes.
1: And you're thinking, Gene, well, that could be a guy or a gal. Well, this is G-E-N-E, so that's a guy.
0: Yeah.
1: And you can make it if you try. It's from late 57. It's courtesy of 90.5 KSJS. You

0: You can make it if you try.
1: That's one you don't hear on the other oldie stations all that often.
0: Yeah, that's true. You don't hear that too often. It's funny. I was listening to Cousin Brucey today because, of course, we lost Freddie Cannon, sadly enough. And people may wonder, why are you not hearing Freddie Cannon in the spotlight tonight? Well, I kind of thought we were going to do it. Ross didn't want to rush into it. We had a lot of Freddie Cannon material, so we shelved it for next week. So we'll get it to you. It won't be as timely as it might have been if we had done it tonight, but that's all right. We'll have more time to put it together and maybe play a more interesting group of cuts. But nevertheless, Freddie Cannon coming up next Friday is a spotlight. But I had somewhere I was going with that, and I've forgotten as usual. So we'll just skip it and tell you what's what we got going on next Friday. So you won't hear Freddie Cannon tonight, but you will hear a lot of stuff next Friday. We lost Freddie Cannon, and yeah, I think I've started to mention that Cousin Brucey had mentioned that he was supposed to actually interview Freddie, and I guess it was going to be the final interview that Freddie was going to do on Cousin Brucey's show last week, and he was not able to because they hospitalized Freddie Cannon on the 10th, the day before he was supposed to do the interview. So yeah, I guess he hadn't been doing too well. And I guess he hadn't revealed to Bruce that he had cancer, because Bruce said that he knew him a long time, and he knew from talking to him he just wasn't sounding right. He knew there was definitely something wrong and didn't know exactly what it was. And we lose Freddie a week later. So very unfortunate. Freddie Cannon, quite a talented guy, and well, he had a pretty good long run. He almost made it to 90. He missed 90 by a few months. So we lost Freddie yesterday, in case some of you had not heard about that.
1: We could have rushed into it and just thrown on the big hits, but I looked at our database, and it really needs some upgrading. And so we'll do a proper job this next Friday.
0: Yeah, so we'll get Freddie Cannon in there for you next week. A few days later than we had maybe planned, but that's okay. I think you'll enjoy the spotlight next week. Won't be for a good reason, obviously, but yeah, sad to lose Freddie. He's a pretty neat guy. You heard him interviewed a few times. It would have been fun to have heard Bruce be able to interview him. He just wasn't able to do the interview. He's already in the hospital and not feeling well enough to do it, I guess.
1: Yeah.
0: So Freddie Cannon, a big we're losing a lot of big people, it seems, and I guess we say that every so often, but it seems like we've lost a few this year. Yeah. And so we'll have a bunch of Freddie Cannon music for you next week. Sad to see Freddie leave us, but yeah. Yeah, those things happen, unfortunately.
1: We'll play not only the big ones, but as part of the upgrade, I'm going to be finding some smaller ones that perhaps you've never heard before.
0: Yeah, should be kind of fun. I think it'll be a fun spotlight. So
1: out of the break, we've got Nelson Riddle. I'll bet it's instrumental. I'm getting sentimental over you.
0: Yeah.
1: Number 80 on Music Vendor in 58. That is up in a sec. Do you have a 1958 jingle, I wish?
0: I do, yes.
1: Okay, we'll make use of that. But first, I'm sure the do-it-all gal is good to gal. And
0: probably is. I think I put that in.
1: All right. Are you having a case of brain fog, or are you just not seeing the fitness results you want to see? Having a healthy and nutritious diet is one of the many secrets to charging up your brain and ensuring your body is operating at optimum performance. Consider snacks like almonds, carrots, yogurt, or apples, and skip all that other junk. This message is brought to you by the concerned staff at 90.5 FM KSJS.
0: And I think Jazz Cat was telling me today, but of all things, we didn't eat much lunch up there. And
1: should have doubled up on Mr. Softy.
0: Yeah, I should have. And I had a little healthier diet than she did today. Neither of us were the best. I had one of those egg and cheese and double smoked bacon sandwiches from Starbucks.
1: Yeah,
0: this
1: bacon. That's good for you. Sure.
0: Yeah, but that's not the worst. The worst it could have been. But I had a sandwich this morning. Then all I had was a frosty. All I had was a Mr. Softy, a soft serve ice cream later. Well, the Jessica did us one better. She had all she had had by the time we drove home was that one of those Mr. Softy cones and a donut.
1: There you go.
0: So. Yeah. So we need to be paying attention to these spots with the carrots and yogurt and all that kind of stuff.
1: Yeah, you need some almonds in your system.
0: Almonds, yeah. We need to have more healthy snacks, because that wasn't the best stuff we could have. That ice cream was real good, but she only had that in the dump. But that's okay. We'll get some healthy food indoor tomorrow.
1: Okay,
0: maybe.
1: Yeah, cross your fingers.
0: Maybe she's listening. Who knows? Maybe not. Oh. But
1: all right, play that Do It All Girl.
0: I have to check on the A score. I'm kind of curious what it was, because when I left the house, they had like a 14-0 lead.
1: That's probably held up.
0: Yeah, I want to see what last night they lost, and my God, they lost 23-4. That was
1: they're making up for it now.
0: Yeah, that was pretty frightening.
1: Yeah.
0: My goodness. But anyway, let's take care of this message, and I will find out what they did, and I'll let you know, because maybe you're curious too. Maybe not, but whether you are or not, I'll let you know soon.
1: Yeah.
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0: I do it all.
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0: That's a group called the Clingers. No, they have nothing to do with clinging to anything or with cling peaches or anything like that. The Clingers. And what's it going to, what's the title? Going to have a good
1: time. Going to have a good time.
0: Yeah, going to have a good time. I managed to remember it. Going to have a good time. It's amazing I can remember some of this stuff tonight because I didn't sleep much last night. I hung out with a jazz cat, and just one of the, some nights I'm, you know, pretty wide awake most of the night, and I was. And then I was goofing around at CHRS all day, and I barely took a little bit of a nap when I got back, just a little, you know, resting, dozing in and out. So I haven't slept a whole lot in the last day or two. So we'll see how I do tonight, although I'm feeling more energetic than when I left the house at 9:35 or so. So I guess that's good.
1: A couple of no-dos will kick in pretty soon.
0: Yeah, so here we are. But anyway, the Clingers, yeah, going to have a good time. That's when you don't hear very much.
1: It's a good rockin' kind of girl group sound from 1969. No national chart action, but number 12 on WRBC out of Jackson, Mississippi.
0: Yeah, pretty cool stuff.
1: Also in there, very mellow, and Nelson
0: Riddle. WRBC. That's a good call.
1: It is a good call. Nelson Riddle, I'm getting sentimental over you, and you noticed how much it sounds like one of his bigger hits.
0: Yeah, he kind of copied the arrangement of Lisbon Antigua.
1: Yeah, and it didn't do him any good because he only got to number 80 on Music Vendor.
0: You hear the beginning of it, you almost kind of want to start humming Lisbon Antigua to yourself because it's kind of similar.
1: Or if your DJ is saying, oh my God, I put on the wrong song.
0: Yeah.
1: I did that once in an event where it's two similar sounding intros, and I was pretty sure I was playing the wrong song. But I shouldn't have freaked out because I was playing the right song.
0: Oh, yeah, yeah, yeah. What's worse is when you think you're doing the wrong cut and you dump it, and then you find, oh, man.
1: Yeah.
0: I think I've done that here probably in recent times. I can't think of the exact example.
1: But. It's a DJ thing that happens once every few months or years.
0: Yeah, yeah, yeah. Yeah, you think you're playing the wrong cut and you bail out of it just a little too soon.
1: Dennis, we can sneak in a couple more before the break. I'm thinking CD1 with the Chantels. You got your choice on this, 50s or 60s. The song is Maybe, initially a hit in early 58, number 15 pop, number 2 R&B. And then some other group was covering Maybe, and so the group that, the label that owned the Chantels version said, let's put their version out again. And in 1969, this early version of Maybe got to 116 on the pop charts.
0: So they came out about 11 years apart, huh?
1: Yeah.
0: Wow.
1: So it's mostly going to be a 50s song. Let's give it a try. That's the Chantels and Maybe on CD1. It's courtesy of 90.5 KSJS.

0: I did do it already. All right. As a matter of fact, you're wondering what did you do already? I ate.
1: Good
0: no,
1: boy.
0: I punched up the next spot. I ate too, but yeah. that was one you don't hear too often. Marvin Gaye and Tammy Terrell. I was thinking of another one that, and it doesn't sound similar, but there's another one that you don't hear too often, and that's called "Keep on Loving Me, Honey." And I just turned that on some station, and the last don't remember because I listened to so many things, but yeah. I heard it somewhere in the last couple of days. And so that's kind of neat to hear that one because you don't got number 24 and you don't hear it that often. And I don't know what this one got to, but another Marvin Gaye, Tammy Terrell thing you don't hear much.
1: That's what I'm here for, to answer those questions, because I've got the CD cards right in front of me.
0: Yeah.
1: And the book. Good Lovin' Ain't Easy to Come By, only number 30 on the pop charts.
0: Even lower than that other one.
1: but R&B knows where it's at. Number 11, Rhythm and Blues in 1969. That would be late in Tammy Terrell's life. Unfortunately, her, I believe it was brain cancer, was progressing. And for the last couple singles, the rumor is that...
0: Valerie Simpson.
1: Yeah. Not only wrote the songs, but did the duets, because she did sound a lot like Tammy Terrell. And Marvin Gaye wasn't happy with that, but the proceeds went to pay for Tammy's medical care, so he went along with it.
0: And in the last couple of days, there is yet another Marvin Gaye, and probably Tammy Terrell, but another Marvin Gaye song we played. I think they got to number 33, so we've been hitting some of the not-so-high-charting Marvin Gayes lately.
1: And they're pretty cool-sounding, should have done better.
0: Yeah. Yeah, Keep on Loving Me, Honey is a good one. We'll have to get to that one, even though I did hear it on some other station. But that's a pretty good Marvin Gaye song. You just don't hear much.
1: Absolutely. Also in there, it was Maybe by the Chantels.
0: Yeah.
1: And I tell Record Rich this all the time. If you're talking on the air, kind of think ahead about what you're going to say and don't talk yourself into a corner. And the corner I was going to talk myself into, you heard me almost go there, is that Maybe was reissued in late 69 and early 1970, and that caused the Chantels version to be reissued. Now, the trap I didn't go down because my brain wasn't coming up with the name was the artist that did that late 1969 version. And so, Record Rich, pay attention. Don't walk down that aisle. If you don't know the artist's name, don't say, "I don't know that artist's name." Just don't go down that road.
0: Yeah.
1: And I looked it up. The Three Degrees.
0: Yeah, that was an early one for them, and it was one that I do remember, but it didn't do as well as it could have.
1: Yeah, I believe it broke them into the top 40, and The Three Degrees doing Maybe, and it's a very soulful version. I like it quite a bit, but that did cause the folks that owned the Chantels' original master of Maybe to reissue it, and in fact, the Chantels' version bubbles under 11 years after it was initially a hit.
0: And you might have noticed on the Chantels version that we played, the cool stereo. Now, that is, and that's not a true stereo mix, I think. That is a DES stereo, and DES is pretty cool, and it works, you know, as I think Radio Rick's mentioned too, it works better with some cuts than others, and they work pretty well on that one. They really had a lot of the instruments and some of the vocals separated out over on the right channel, and you could hear a lot of drums on the left without a lot of the other instrumentation. It's pretty pretty neat mix.
1: I'm 80% sure it was DES, digitally extracted stereo. It came out in January of 58, and only a recent addition to my database, so I'm thinking, it's probably DES.
0: Yeah, some of those DES cuts work pretty well. Some of them are not all that thrilling, but certainly in this digital age, because we all remember the days when people tried to pass off, just for the heck of it, we'll use Capitol's term. Everybody had their own term, but Capitol called it duophonic, but everybody had this... BS. I can't say it on the radio, but
1: it sounded awful.
0: Everyone had their own BS versions of this crummy rechannel stereo. Gosh, even the radio stations had it. I remember the folks at Kara. They had Bob Warband, the guy that built the Optimod. And a lot of you don't know what an Optimod is, but an Optimod is an audio processor still used today by many stations. Bob Warband had some various Optimods over the years that all worked real well, but he also had other products, and one of them was a stereo synthesizer that did this crummy rechanneling, and it was not very good, and none of that stuff was good. All that rechanneled junk, and it was junk, pretty much all of it.
1: Epic label was the worst.
0: Yeah, they were all lousy, and now it's amazing what you can do digitally. You can do this DES stuff, and there's DES, there's also DCS, digitally constructed stereo. I'm not actually sure what the difference is, but nevertheless, they do this DES stuff now, and it works real well. You can because you can digitally really zero in on the frequencies of certain instruments, and you can really get some pretty good you can take a mono record and come up with a pretty good stereo mix out of it, something we could never do in the old days. We just had that garbage rechannel stuff, generally with one channel having a lot of bass and the other one not having much bass. I think, as I recall, on Keras, it was really funny. The left channel was all kind of mid-rangey, and then the right channel, you had the highs and lows without the mid-range, so you had kind of a big hole in the sound, and it was just weird.
1: Okay.
0: And, you know, a lot of times those kinds of mixes, they don't even fold down to mono very well. So, yeah, all that crummy stuff we had back then. But now, boy, you can take mono stuff and do some pretty neat stuff digitally and make it sound pretty good, amazingly enough.
1: Absolutely. Now, I don't know if this next song we got from Frank Sinatra is going to be that way or not, but we'll all find out together. Tell Her You Love Her.
0: Yeah.
1: Cool B-side for Frank Sinatra in early 58, number 50 on
0: Music.
1: A lot
0: of his stuff is true stereo, so I would imagine it would be true stereo or mono. I don't know if much of his stuff got DES. But
1: not even a Billboard charter, but number 50 on Music Vendor, 48 on Cashbox for Tell Her You Love Her.
0: Yeah.
1: That's Frank Sinatra up as soon as you do that giveaways thing, and we'll advise you not to sit in the hallway from 8 a.m. till 5 p.m. waiting for the office to open, because that's never going to happen. But the rest of the spot is pretty accurate.
0: Yeah, come and knock on the control room door and bug the jock.
1: Yeah, sure.
0: He won't mind. Or she won't mind, I guess.
1: Beep, beep.
0: Beep, beep. There it is.
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The smell of the rain on the greenery. Our fathers have

0: Oh, we're actually here, believe it or not. Yeah, that's to Susan on the West. I wonder if they're talking about Saturday Sue. Probably not. To Susan,
1: she's on the West Coast, and yeah, she is waiting.
0: Yeah, she is. To Susan on the West Coast, waiting. We're waiting to hear from her. I haven't heard from her in the longest time.
2: Yeah.
0: This
2: I hope we're not in a doghouse.
0: Yeah, this happens off and on. I go through long periods of time without hearing from her. I don't know if she's... I never know if she's tripped out with us or she just...
2: I think she's on a cruise or something. She travels a lot.
0: Yeah, she does do that, huh? She does travel quite a bit on cruises. And I think I know someone else that does that, too. I'm trying to remember who it is. But there are a couple people that... Bob Dee's widow or ex-wife. I want to say widow. Linda.
2: Widow is better than ex-wife. Ex-wife implies a divorce.
0: Yeah, that's right. They never had that.
2: Yeah,
0: Bob's widow, Linda Dee, she does a lot of traveling as well. Always going on cruises and going places. So she and Saturday Sue... Maybe we should get them together, but they're always doing a lot of traveling and having a lot of fun. They have time to go out and do all that stuff where we don't. Yeah. I guess I do. I gotten so complacent as I've gotten older. I'm okay just sitting around home most of the time, which is kind of weird.
2: Do a radio show and that's it?
0: I do like to travel, actually, and I do like to go to other cities and check out, I used to anyway. I like to go to other cities and check out radio, but now it's not very interesting most places. So, I just sit around the South Bay and take it easy. Once in a while, we go up to CHRS or go down to Monterey, but I always stay kind of close by, and I don't know. I guess that's okay. I'm getting old, and we just kind of become complacent and stay around the house, and then it works, I guess.
2: Yeah. So you had your Donovan there.
0: That's a good one.
2: A B-side that snuck into the top 40 in 1969. Before that, the chairman of the board, Frank Sinatra. Tell her you love her.
0: I was trying to listen to that. I think it might have been mono. It didn't. If it was stereo, it didn't have much separation.
2: All right. January 58 on that one. We will have 70s in your future. We could. Did you say you wanted to play a 70s cut in your near future?
0: We can do that, I guess.
2: All right. Well, it'll be one you'll like, let me tell you, because I'm looking at Glenn Campbell. Houston, I'm coming to see you. Speaking of traveling.
0: Oh, that is a good one. And I heard something on the Cousin Brucey show I kind of like tonight. He says, he's Cousin Brucey on the... Well, he doesn't even say WABC anymore because his show is now syndicated. But anyway, he says he's Cousin Brucey. He's playing the 50s, the 60s, and a touch of the 70s. That's cool because he doesn't do much of the... I think he's just early up to about 72, and it doesn't do a lot of 70s. So that kind of works.
2: It's kind of like your show, except when I fill in.
0: Yeah, that's right. Yeah, and we do go about later in 72, even when we do the 70s. Yeah. But I think that's kind of the cutoff on the Cousin Brucey thing. But
2: so a good Glenn Campbell out of the break, and it's not even that big. Houston, I'm coming to see you. In 1974, it hit three charts, just none of them in the top 10. Number 68 pop, number 20 country, number 13 adult contemporary.
0: And I got to quickly, since we're talking about Cousin Bruce, I got to quickly pay him a compliment. We did some research online to see how old he was because I knew he was up near 90. It turns out he is 90. He'll be 91 later this year. And he has a Saturday night syndicated show. Started out on just on WABC for several years, and now it's syndicated. But I got to tell you, he sounds pretty darn good at the age of 90. But if I make it that far, I can only hope to sound that good. He does, he's not doing a lot of radio, but he's doing radio once a week, and he is live because very topical with the tribute to Freddie Cannon. And we just found, even though Freddie died yesterday, we all found out about it today, and he's on the air live, obviously talking about it. And so, yeah, Cousin Brucey sounded pretty darn good at the age of 90. I can only hope to sound that good if I get there.
2: All right. Yeah, that's
0: pretty cool.
2: That's a good tribute. Absolutely. Some people,
0: some people age well.
2: Yeah, and others, you should have retired 4 years ago.
0: Yeah. It's pretty cool. He's does that syndicated show every Saturday. Very cool.
2: All right.
0: Yeah, that's neat.
2: Good for Cousin Brucey.
0: Yeah.
2: So, Glenn Campbell coming up in a sec, but first, did you know that KSGS is your one-stop shop for Spartan Athletics? Well, that's right. Tune in to 90.5 FM for sports broadcasts ranging from football, basketball, baseball, hockey, and even soccer. 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That's Thursdays from 1 till at least 2 p.m. That is a talk show. You get some or all of the sports staff in the same room.
0: Yes.
2: Utilizing all four microphones and talking about all kinds of sports.
0: You know what happened last Thursday? Jonathan Connus, or he goes by Johnny Connie on the air. John had a fun show. He had to do the whole hour all by himself.
2: And he pulled it off.
0: He did. I'm always talking about how a lot of people here at KSJS either don't show up or come in late. Well, all the sports people bailed out on him, I guess. So he had to do a whole hour show solo. But he rolled right through it and sounded good. He went just a tad over an hour and did a good job.
2: And you... I don't think regular listeners can imagine, walking into the studio and facing the microphone and you need to talk for the next hour.
0: Yeah, yeah, he probably knew it. I don't think it happened. I'm not saying it happened suddenly. He probably knew it was going to happen.
2: He knew it was going to happen, but he could fill the hour.
0: Yeah, yeah. You got to be prepared and know what you're going to talk about and fill the hour, because we don't. We could, I guess, if we wanted to, but the sports guys don't take any phone calls, so we could probably take phone calls. And I don't even know if anybody would phone in. You never know, because I got to admit, I go through a lot of quiet shows. I know there are people listening, because every so often I'll get a first-time caller, but I go through a lot of shows without hearing from anybody. And so, they probably could put phone calls on the air, but nevertheless, they don't. So he had to come in here and fill a whole hour, and it's pretty cool. He rolled right through it. He sounded good, and he got through it. You got to come up with enough stuff to talk about. Of course, there's a lot of stuff going on in sports.
2: Sure. Yeah,
0: because you're doing a lot more than just college. So there's a lot, and there's not much college sports, but plenty of other sports going on with the World Cup and baseball and basketball. Well, not bad. Basketball's done, but football's getting close to starting. The exhibition next month. So, yeah, a lot of things you can talk about. And he did a good job with that.
2: All right, good for him. That's Sports Weekly. Check it out yourself every Thursday, starting at 1 p.m. and at least until 2 p.m. It's only on 90.5 FM KSGS San Jose or at www.ksgs.org.
0: Yeah. That's right. Orgy. Oh, I was supposed to hit this thing, huh?
2: Yes, you are.
3: Packers.
4: Crackers.
0: Crackers.
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0: And the Bay Area weather, it's going to be pretty nice. Sunny and warm. In fact, kind of warm and humid, actually. Kind of like what we had earlier this past week. We're going to have it again at the beginning of this week. It's going to be a little warm on Monday and Tuesday. In fact, Tuesday will be your warmest day. And we'll get some clouds and a little humidity. So the humidity program. There you go. Anyway, expect that. So some warm, humid weather. And it'll kind of be that way most of the week. We're going to see daytime highs in the 80s and overnight lows in the upper 50s and low 60s. Right now we've got 60 or 61. We'll go with 60 KSJS degrees, by golly. And it is time to bring in my late pal, Bobby Daniels, to break the radio station.
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A pleasure to finally be with all of you. I'm Mr. Ghost, your host of the show. Aren't we fortunate? Wanted Course, the name of this show. Oh, pardon me. I don't know how my voice just went all crazy like that. Normally, I can tell you why. That one I got nothing for. Wanted Course is the name of the show. W-O-N-T-E-D. Like you're wanted to do. Course, like maybe a place you're going or some instruction you're getting. So it's the normal stuff. But normal for one may not be normal for another. And certainly my calamities of insanities are normal for me, even if I find them slightly abnormal. So we'll do what's normal. At least for this show. Because I don't think I've played this for a little while, and we're going to play the things that make us happy on 90.5 FM KSJS, as well as giving you local and underground. Oh, man, we were just at almost the entire KSJS Jazz World Blues team was out there day after day after day. We covered that wonderful San Jose Jazz Summerfest, and we'll talk about that maybe a little bit. But right now, Don Sobeski's orchestra, Roger Kellaway on piano, Arnold Edis, Louis Ellie, Paul Grisham, Louis Haber, Julius Held, Harry Lukofsky, Joseph Maglinaghi, Gene Orloff, Saul Shapiro, all on violins, Harold Coletta, David Schwartz on viola, Charles McCracken, George Risi on the cello, Bob Cranshaw on the bass, Margaret Ross on the harp, Margaret Ross, Ken Dito, bongos and congas, and it's either Alessio Melito or Grady Tate on the drums, and Don Sobeski arranging and conducting, recorded in May 20th, 1965 in New Jersey. Let me be sure of that, actually. Yep.

Yo, it's your host, Mr. Ghost, master of losing things right in front of his face just in case you thought you could do as well as him. Well, let's face facts. Your outlook would be grim. Mr. Ghost, boo, and I lose things. I'd tell you I'd lost my mind, but that's been, I don't know if I ever got one to begin with. So, that's okay, I don't mind being me, and I'm glad you're you and you're with us here on Ground Zero Radio, spot on your dial, 90.5 FM. Of course, we are thrilled if you're on the KSJS app, which I believe is only on some, it's only available on the Big A store. 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

0: And of course, ksjs.org, or however you may stream. 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And that's the great part. And I'm going to talk about San Jose Jazz Summerfest. Whoa.
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The world does not belong to us. We are just guests here, so we need to leave it the way we found it. 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This message is brought to you by 90.5 FM KSJS. Shout out to San Jose Jazz. What a wonderful summer fest. Top Chefs, hello. The group from San Francisco, yeah. That was certainly a great highlight. To say nothing of Cyrus Chestnut, and maybe we'll talk about others as we play their music here on Airwaves, so that'll be fun. But right now, it's the Dan West Big Band, and it's kind of like self-titled album presenting the Dan West Big Band. I don't even know what it's called presenting, but he wrote the tunes, except for the three that he didn't out of the seven. Okay, so we're going to play one of them, and that's the fun part. It's called Tell Me a Bedtime Story. We'll start with the rhythm section, because why wouldn't we? Tony Pia on the drums, Andrew Hill on the bass, Dan West's got the piano, and RJ Roots on guitar, James King on the saxophone, Francisco Torres trombone, Ron Blake trumpets. Presenting the Dan West Big Band, it's Dan West and company giving us the Herbie Hancock tune, Tell Me Bedtime Story.

0: Are you ready? Are you ready? Are you ready? Are you ready? Are you ready? Are you ready? Are you ready? Are you ready? Are you ready? Are you ready? Are you ready? Are you ready? Are you ready? Are you ready? Are you ready?
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4: Shut up!

It's 11:41 here in San Jose. We got sun, though. It's about to be 11:42. I could also say the sky is quite blue. I don't know about our friends along the coastline. We're certainly fogged in. Another phenomenal aspect of San Jose Jazz Fest was unbelievably great weather. No offense to our friends up in the city, but it was foggy. All kinds of fog up there for outside lands, everything. Just wonderful. Oh my goodness, Saturday, you couldn't have asked for much better weather. I was in shorts and t-shirt, and I was a little cold. I'd throw on the sweatshirt. John Pachnos is who we just heard from with his tune Floridian Winter, which I was like, I don't know if I can play that right in the middle of the summer, but it is a good little tune. It's from his self-titled album, John Pachnos. He played the bass, nice solo on it, you might have heard. Playing the flute on this track, he plays a bunch of sax on other tracks, is Carter Vames. Frankie Midnight playing the organ for this tune, otherwise on piano. Caleb Hazeltine, guitar. Justin Vettavelli on the drums. Once again, John Pachnos' tune, Floridian Winter, from his album, John Pachnos. That's the bassist for you, letting you know. I've just been on Del Sasser, speaking of bassist tunes, but that's neither here nor there. And the album presenting the Dan West Big Band, Deluxe Edition, artist Dan West. Tell Me a Bedtime Story, Herbie Hancock tune. That has Dan West on piano, R.J. Root on guitar, Tony Pia on the drums, Andrew Hill on the bass, with Ron Blake on the trumpet, Francisco Torres trombone, and James King on saxophone. Coming up next is Chris Hazeltine. Here we go. Now we're in the right season. Going from winter now to summer in Central Park. No, that can't be the tune we're playing. I lied. We're actually playing Brisk Breeze Through the Trees, a Chris Hazeltine tune. Yeah, good. Let's get an original out here. We'd like that. He's playing the organ. Brett Jackson joins in on the tenor saxophone. Peter Schlamm on the vibes. And John Kizilarmut on the drums. Though I do like that for a silver tune, Summer in Central Park. We're going with the tune, Brisk Breeze Through the Trees. It's been a little windy. 90.5 KSJS, Ground Zero Radio. I'm your host, Mr. Ghost. I should say a lot more, but maybe, really, I should say a whole lot less.

0: Brisk breeze through the trees. Chris Hazleton original from his album In Rotation. Chris Hazleton and company releasing this album in 2026 from Cellar Live. He was on the organ and the folks accompanying him. John Kisalarma on the drums, Peter Schlamm on the vibes, and Brett Jackson playing the tenor sax. On this track, though, he also gets down on the Barry. Some other tracks from Chris Hazleton's album, In Rotation. We got a whole heck of a lot more music to play. And knowing me, I'm sure I got a whole heck of a lot more to say. You know, you know.
1: Today you brushed your teeth.
0: Today you brushed your teeth.
1: You skipped the floss. You combed your hair. You took the train.
0: You did the
1: crossword. You missed 22 across.
0: You missed 22.
1: You went to work. You had a meeting. You ate your lunch.
0: You
1: had another.
0: Brushed your teeth. Today you brushed your
1: teeth. You brushed your teeth.
0: You combed your hair.
1: You skipped the floss.
0: You took the train.
1: You combed your hair.
0: You did the crossword.
1: You took the train.
0: You missed 22 across. You missed 22.
1: You went to work.
0: You had a meeting.
1: You went to work.
0: You ate your lunch.
1: You had a meeting.
0: You brushed your teeth.
1: You ate your lunch.
0: You skipped the floss.
1: You had another meeting.
0: You combed your hair.
1: You wondered, how is anyone supposed to get any work done with all these meetings?
0: 22 across.
1: You left the office. You took the train. You ate your dinner. You brushed your teeth. You did all the things one normally does the day before an 8.4 earthquake rattles the bay, leaving millions of people without power. You never know when the day before is the day before.
0: You brushed your
1: hair for tomorrow.
0: You did all the things one normally does
1: the day before an 8.4 earthquake rattles the bay,
0: leaving millions
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0: 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I don't know if I've ever spoken so slowly in my life. Here comes a tune called Booze Message, written by Ardashir Porkratmati. His album is called Introducing Ardashir. He plays the tenor saxophone. Julian Borkowski on the trumpet. Winston Matsushita on the piano. David Caballero on the bass. Graham Villette plays the drums again. Ardashir Porkramati's tune, Booze Message, from his album Introducing Ardashir, just came out this year on Cellar Records. Once again, I'm Mr. Ghost, your host of the show Wanted Course. Catch ya after noon?

0: Yo, it's a dozen on the clock. I mean, unless you live somewhere else. I don't even know if I'm living. I'm Mr. Ghost. Thank you for joining me on the show Wanted Course, found only on 5D.9 SJSK, or of course, as you might say,
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0: We're also online, ksjs.org. And if you avoid the big A, watch out for the big A. We're also got an app. Watch out for the big A, they say. Barry Green playing the tune Unit 7. Barry Green's on guitar. His album, Giants, because he's honoring jazz giants with all the tunes he plays. And this one was written by Sam Jones, a bass player, and I mentioned him earlier about the tune I can't quite... Del Sasser. Oh, man. But we'll get into that some other time. We don't have time for that. That's crazy. Just like me, your host, Mr. Ghost. David Kukowski shows up on piano, Steve Nelson on the vibes, Marco Panacea on the bass with Ulysses Owens Jr. on the drums, Barry Green and his album, Giants. Before that, Dizzy Gillespie and his orchestra play Manteca, which I guess is just a re-giving from the complete RCA Victor recordings. I don't know. I don't quite have the date on that one. I'm sorry. But coming up next, it's the Allie Ryerson Quartet. She's playing the flute, Larry Hams on piano, Lou Pappas the bass, Tom Melito on the drums. I think the album is also called, like, Allie Ryerson Quartet. You gotta love these self-entitled albums. We're gonna hear a tune she wrote. It's entitled Boppin' Low. Because we some low-down, no-good people here on 5D.9 SJSK, Ground Zero Radio.

0: out this year from ACR Music, the Allie Ryerson Quartet album, the Allie Ryerson Quartet. Man, these people. You'd think. Well, actually, you wouldn't think if you're me. I wouldn't know anything about that. Allie, she's playing her flute along with Larry Ham on piano, Lou Pappas on the bass, and Tom Melito on the drums. The Allie Ryerson Quartet playing Boppin' Low, an original piece from Allie Ryerson. There you go. That was a fun tune she wrote. It's nice to hum.
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0: 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This message is brought to you by the staff at 90.5. KSJS. Andrew Moorhead and his album Mirage coming at you. Moorhead's on piano, and his trio, well, he's included in it, Ari Honig on the drums, and Francois Moutin on the bass. Here comes an original composition from Andrew Moorhead called Faster Etude. Again, from his album Mirage, released this year on 082 Records. I'm Mr. Ghost, your host. Oh, my scoozies. I hit a button I shouldn't have. We did it.

0: Ella. Hello? Hello? Is this thing on?
1: Yeah, it's on, Mr. Cipriano. We're ready for you.
0: And now, here's our host to tell you more about what's coming up next.
1: Sorry, there isn't any host. That's why we have you to talk about that.
0: Hold it right there. Don't touch that podcasting control lever.
1: I'm sorry, this isn't a podcast. It's,
0: Hey, you know, we have lots of important things to say, but, now, first the news.
1: What the hell are you talking about? And where did this music come from?
0: Now, let's rejoin our regularly scheduled podcast.
1: This isn't a f***ing podcast, you understand? You know what? Screw it. I don't even know why we hired you. You can just go. I can do this promo myself.
0: Hey, thanks for listening to today's podcast. 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

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Dawn Clement. She sings, she plays piano. Real dual threat out here. Her album, Dear Miss Deary, honoring Blossom Deary. Dawn Clement playing that wonderful tune, Our Love Is Here to Stay. George and Ira Gershwin wrote that. As mentioned, she was singing and playing the piano. Steve Kowalczyk on guitar with John Clayton on the bass. Their drummer, Jeff Hamilton, took that track off. Not that he should or shouldn't have, just he was missing. But still fun nonetheless. Nice work from John Clayton on the bass there. Before that, Sonny Stitt, live at the Hi-Hat, volume number 2, we heard Mercer and Warren tune Jeepers Creepers, which has such a great verse intro, one of my favorite verse intros. For those of you not familiar with a verse, that's a little bit that comes before the song that, like, kind of doesn't sound anything like a song. Think Franz Ferdinand. Take Me Out, maybe? Is that what that one's called? Yeah, I think so. Yeah, Franz Ferdinand's Take Me Out. They have a verse at the beginning before the whole song gets going. That might be our only modern-day equivalent I'm familiar with, because your boy does not listen to modern music. And that's not modern. That's not modern anymore. My goodness. My goodness. So it goes, I don't care what the weatherman says. If the weatherman says it's raining, you won't hear me complaining. You know, because I've got eyes for you or something like that. Jeepers Creepers, where'd you get those? Anyway, thank you, Mercer and Warren. You did great. Sonny Stitt playing the alto, tenor, and Barry. I should have paid attention. I could have told you which one. Dean Earl on piano, Bernie Griggs on the bass, Marquise Foster on the drums. Jeepers Creepers. Before that, and the Andrew Moorhead Trio, which is Andrew Moorhead on piano, Ari Honig on the drums, Francois Moutin on the bass, from Andrew Moorhead's album Mirage. It was a track he wrote called Faster Etude, and that came out this year, 082 Records. Here comes the electrifying Seamus Blake. He's not alone. He's electrified because he does play the tenor sax, but he's got the electric wind instrument. He's got some effects with him as well. Tim Lefebvre on the bass, Corey Fonville on the drums, Sam Yahel working on the organ, piano, clavinet. And that should be extra crazy as we get into this tune called Mean Greens. It's a song written by Eddie Harris, because this whole album is for Eddie Harris. It's like, E-H, exclamation point. John Blake plays the music of Eddie Harris. It's crazy. Good stuff. Anyway, I'm Mr. Ghost. Here comes Mean Greens. Yay, music. Yay, jazz and blues. Sound from around the wild. All of that. Good stuff. 12:40, whatever.

You know what? I just realized nobody heard a word I said. Let's try that all once again. Holy cannoli. Maynard Ferguson and his Big Bop Nouveau band. Oh, my goodness. I can't believe nobody heard a word I just said. Ari Bizarro composed the tune. Soloists in order. Maynard Ferguson on the trumpet. Dante Luciani on the trombone. Chip McNeil, tenor. Dennis Marks, bass. Doug Bickle, piano. And Jim White on the drums. Those was our wonderful, wonderful solos on the tune Brazil. Holy cannoli, then I almost put the wrong album into that. Wow, we're falling apart out here. Footpath Cafe, that was the album, Avian Records. Maynard Ferguson, wow, he makes a loud sound. Okay, we're playing Brazil because, you know, that'll be what our next album is about, in a sense. And I'm just trying to be in a sense out here. If you had any sense, you would know not to tune in to KSJS. But who has any sense these days? Certainly not me, your host, Mr. Ghost. As the tune would go, I got plenty of nothing. Oh my heavens. Nothing is plenty for me. Oh my graciousness. I better find that song and get that going. We need that like I need another hole in my head.

0: Do you have lint in your belly? Lint on your shirt? Is it on your trousers or in your jelly?
1: Lint. It takes up 1.2% micro-microns of space in our atmosphere. Scientists say lint messes up your investment system. 1 in 3 humans will equal 1/3 of the population.
0: Take all the care, be lint aware.
1: It's lint!
0: Lint, it is coming for you.
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4: 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Plus, we're also on the KSJS app. Okay, here comes the tune Coro em Casa from Hendrik Merkins. He's on the harmonica and our vibes. Laura Dreyer's on the flute, Misha Siganov's on black and whites, Eduardo Bello on the bass, Portinho on drums and percussion, Hendrik Merkins' album Samba Tanto. You see, we have played Brazil, now it's time to samba for sure. I'm Mr. Ghost. Whoa.

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You gotta be if you're sticking with me. I suppose I must like you as much as you like me then, or maybe you're just friendly with the music. 90.5 FM KSJS Ground Zero Radio. 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Find it on the Big A Store. This show is called Wanted Course. We're on every single Monday morning playing some jazz, world, and blues. 10 a.m. through your afternoon till 2 p.m. So we're in the final hour of the show, and we hope you've been enjoying yourself just as much as I have been on air. Illis Regina and Antonio Carlos Jobim coming together for the tremendous tune Agua de Marcos, Waters of March, as it were, from the Brazilian Portuguese. That's a Jobim original. They just have such great chemistry singing that song. Wow. So much fun. Shout out for the little bossa nova work we got in from Brazil to just before Elias and Antonio, Hendrik Merkins and his album Son Patanto. But we'll turn the page. Can't keep playing the same type of sounds all day. One day they'll get me to play the same tune all day. I'll do that. I'll get you. I'll get you for sure. Don't give me the chance. You wouldn't know. We got a track called Marco the Phoenix coming your way, written by June Ida. I'm always down with the Finonskis. They're friends of mine. Mr. Ida's on the trumpet, maybe doing a little singing, so too Zelda Harris on some singing. But I don't think that's what's happening on this track. No. So it'll just be Chris McCarthy pushing down the blacks and whites, Masami Kuroki with the strumming on guitar, Gilio Xavier Seto plucking a bass, Jean-Cook Kim tapping on a drum, and Takafumi Nakaido pounding congas. June Ilda, his album Bellflower, the tune Marco the Phoenix, live here on 90.5 KSJS, Ground Zero Radio.

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1: Yes, James.
0: All right, we got all the help from we could even imagine from every which way. We're online, KSJS.org, and of course that app on the Big Ace Store. How about the tune Tuesday Morning Feeling from the album Tuesday Morning Feeling? Steve Nelson gets a nice vibe solo on this tune. David Wong gets the bass solo, and Terrell Stafford finishes it up with a trumpet solo, all coming to us from the Ben Markley Big Band and their album, Tuesday Morning Feeling. So we got the whole thing right there, just released this year off OA2 Records, Ben Markley Big Band, Tuesday Morning Feeling, which I think he wrote, absolutely. Steve Nelson, David Wong, Terrell Stafford getting the features on their solos. Right before that, Jun Ida, his album Bellflower, and the tune he wrote, Marco the Phoenix. That was great. Jun Ida playing the trumpet. He had help from Takafumi Nakaido on the congas, Junkut Kim on the drums, Giulio Xavier Seto on the basses, Masami Kuroki on guitar, Chris McCarthy helping out too, pushing down the blacks and whites. What's up next? Oh, I'm excited. It's going to be some Carmen McRae. I can already hear you say, hip hip hooray. Before we jump into that, let us let you know about how much kind of great stuff we got going on here. Yo.
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1: 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Wow. Future's now. But I'm ready to go with a blast from the past. This is Carmen McRae with an orchestra directed by Ernie Wilkins. We're going to hear the Leon Springer tune, one of my absolute favorites, How Little We Know. Just dig that so very much. Carmen McRae and the album Here to Stay. How Little We Know, live on 90.5 FM, KSJS, Ground Zero Radio.

0: I'll tell you why I can't find you. Every time I go out to your place, you gone fishing.
1: How you know?
0: Well, there's a sign upon your door.
1: Uh-huh.
0: Gone fishing.
1: I'm real gone, man.
0: You ain't working anymore.
1: Could be.
0: There's your hole out in the sun, where you left a row half done. You claim that hoeing ain't no fun.
1: But I can prove it.
0: You ain't got no ambition. Gone fishing by a shady, weighty pool.
1: Shangri-La. Really la.
0: I'm wishing I could be that kind of fool.
1: Shall I twist your arm?
0: I'd say no more work for mine.
1: Welcome to the club.
0: On my

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1: Papa Bing, I've stopped by your place a time or two lately, and you aren't home either.
0: Well, I'm a busy man, Louie. I got a lot of big deals cooking. I was probably tied up at the studio.
1: You aren't tied up, your dog. You're just playing old gone fishing. There's a sign up on your door.
0: Pops, don't blabbing around, will you?
1: Gone fishing.
0: Keep it shady. I got me a big one staked out.
1: You ain't working anymore.
0: I don't have to work. I got me a piece of Gary.
1: Cows need milking in the barn.
0: I have the twins on that detail. They each take a side.
1: But you just don't give a darn.
0: Give them 4 bits of cow and hand lotion.
1: You just never seem to learn.
0: Man, you taught me.
1: You ain't got no ambition.
0: You're convincing me.
1: Gone fishing. Got your hound dog by your side.
0: That's old Cindy Lou going with me.
1: Gone fishing. Mm-hmm. Fleas are biting at his hide.
0: Get away from me, boys. You're bothering me.

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1: 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Bang.

Richard Indigo, Mills Begard Ellington tune. From the album Indigo, is played by Bria Skonberg. The trumpeter vocalist was just here in San Jose for San Jose Summer Jazz Fest. Summer Jazz Fest. No, San Jose Jazz Summer Fest. Gosh, I get that wrong every time. San Jose Jazz Summer Fest, Bria Skonberg was here, leading a group. Bassist, drummer, piano, Bria. I missed the intro, I was somewhere else. There were a lot of stages, but I came in and caught a great set. Learned. That was the fun part. Did a little waltz here of Mood Indigo. It's kind of fun. Bria Skonberg, trumpet, and as I mentioned, singing. Gil Goldstein on piano. Eric Wheeler on the bass. DeRozan Douglas on drums and percussion. Super duper stuff. Right before that, speaking of super duper stuff, Bing Crosby and Louis Armstrong with the Kenny and Kenny tune, Gone Fishing. Woo! And then right before that, Carmen McRae from the original Decca recordings, Carmen McRae, Here to Stay. One of my favorite tunes from Leon Springer, How Little We Know. Oh, man, that tune, man. We don't know diddly. We are ignorant. We are fortunate to be here, I feel. These are my feelings. We better keep playing music. Coming up next, things that make me feel. Certainly feel real good. Hey, shout out Mama Duck Cocky. You're real mama now. What? How did that happen? You're the fire horse kid. That's my kid right there. Send you some love beyond the radio soon enough anyway. Congrats, Mama Duck Cocky. 408-924-KSJS, 408-924-5757. That's your chance to win tickets to shows. We had given away tickets to SJ Jazz Summer Fest. We always got tickets to Yoshi's in Oakland. And, hopefully we keep working with SJ Jazz and we get break room stuff because they're phenomenal. Anyway, things that make me happy. Rebecca Rafla, she's singing the tune that makes me happy. It's entitled What a Difference a Day Makes. The Maria Grevere tune. Oh man, Maria Grevere, I've been going in on her and this tune. Originally written in Spanish, so that's why it has so many different names in English, like What a Difference a Day Made or anything. So that's some Adams fellow who gave it the English lyrics, but it's Maria Grevere who focused her time writing boleros and other traditional indigenous and local to Mexico music, even though she lived most of her life in New York. She was a musical savant from Mexico. Her father was Spanish. I think her mother was Mexican. And just genius musically. And she studied with her aunt, and then some oil tycoon or something married her, and she was in New York doing her thing. So shout out. I love this tune, What a Difference a Day Makes, from Rebecca Rafla, her album Fundamentally Unfinished. I'm Mr. Ghost. Boogity boogity boop.

0: To quote the great philosophizer Tyke Meissen, everybody's got a plan till they get punched in the face. I feel like Rebecca Raffler just punched me in the face. And she and the crew from Fundamentally Unfinished just absolutely did the thing. I'm gonna find out who arranged this, if anybody. I don't know. I don't know, but wow. I just, wow. So anyway, Steve Lee's on piano, Kenny Phelps and Richard Sleepy Floyd are on the drums, Patrick Wright guitar, Jesse Whitman on the bass, Rob Dixon on the sax, John Raymond on the trumpet, Brian Patterson trombone. If you heard any flute, Rebecca plays that too. She sung Anna Czerniak. There we go. Anna Czerniak, Rachel Patrick, Yoon-Hae Swanson, and Catherine Hirschberger helping out on the strings, if there were any on that track. Wow. Yeah, so I mentioned getting punched in the face. Now we just have to play that song again. Not that particular artist, but we're playing the tune again. Except for that one was called What a Difference a Day Makes. This time it'll be What a Difference a Day Made. Before we get there, we got all of this, though. Which, hey, you already know. You can do it along with me better than I can do it along with me at this point, I should hope. Not that I know anything about the rest of y'all. But hey, today you brushed your teeth.
1: Today you brushed your teeth. Today you skipped the floss. You combed your hair. You took the train. You did the crossword. You missed 22 across. You went to work. You had a meeting. You ate your lunch. You had another meeting. You wondered, how is anyone supposed to get any work done with all these meetings?
0: That's a good question.
1: You left the office. You took the train. You ate your dinner. You brushed your teeth. You did all the things one normally does the day before an 8.4 earthquake rattles the bay, leaving millions of people without power. You never know when the day before is the day before. 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

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Sarah Vaughan. Oh, man. This might be one of my favorite takes. You know, I got to figure out the order of favorite What a Difference a Day Made makes. I got to find some versions in Spanish. But yeah, I so prefer Sarah Vaughan's take on it, even though many people know Dinah Washington from, you know, the great jazz vocalist women of past. But anyway, let's talk about Jimmy Jones, who's on piano, and John Collins, who goes ham on guitar. Bassist is Al McKibben, and the drummer's Kenny Clark. Sarah Vaughan singing the tune that I just adore. What a Difference a Day Makes. Maria Grevier's tune. 90.5 KSJS. I'm Mr. Ghost, the host of Wanted Course. 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

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I'm Excalibur. This is All In. I'm here every Monday from 2 to 5 p.m. The time is now 2:12 p.m. It's quite hot outside, so I hope that you are staying cool if you're listening from San Jose. You just heard Disconnect the Dots by Of Montreal. That song was off of their album Satanic Panic in the Attic, released in 2004. Before that, I played Love My Way by the Psychedelic Furs. Next up, I'll be playing a song off of KHJS's August rotation. It's called Lily of the Valley by Poison Ruin. 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

0: Yo, what up? 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

0: Zero Radio. You are listening to All In. I'm Excalibur. I will be the DJ here until 5 p.m. today. I was just chatting with my dear friend, Mr. Ghost, about an eventful weekend that he had at San Jose, what is it called? San Jose Jazz Summer Fest, which happened here in downtown at, what is it called? Plaza Park? Plaza Park. Pretty cool local event. KSG has had the opportunity to go and cover the event, which is pretty cool. And it was like a pretty eventful week for us here. We had a couple other people go to ACDC at the Levi Stadium. So I'm excited to hear about that. But yeah, I kind of want to do a giveaway.
1: Yeah, giveaway winners saw Patti LaBelle and ACDC this week.
0: Oh, yes. Our giveaway winners who have been listening to KSGS got to see Patti LaBelle and ACDC this week, last week, which is super awesome. Wait, I can't pull up my spreadsheet. Okay, you know what? Stay tuned. I'll announce a giveaway later. I hope that you're having a lovely day so far and staying cool. That last song was Quiet by CCTV. Before that, you heard Clutches by Nausea. I haven't really been listening to CCTV in a while. Like, I used to have a really big egg punk phase, and I feel like that's like the genre that I would categorize them as. And like, I think I first like heard that kind of music at, I think it was at like a record store in San Francisco, like in the Hay or something. And it took me like a long time to like, cause I didn't know that Shazam existed. So it took me a long time to like figure out like, who did I just hear and why was this song so catchy? I'm pretty sure it was a song by Snooper. So maybe I'll play them too in a bit. We will see. Next up, I'll be playing, let's see. I'll play Purple by Liquids. 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

Bruh. Bruh. Bra bra bra bra bra bra bra bra bra bra bra bra bra bra bra bra bra bra bra bra bra bra bra bra bra bra bra bra bra bra bra bra bra bra bra bra bra bra bra bra bra bra bra bra bra bra bra bra bra bra bra bra bra bra bra bra bra bra bra bra bra bra bra bra bra bra bra bra bra bra bra bra bra bra bra bra bra bra bra bra bra bra bra bra bra bra bra bra bra bra bra bra bra bra bra bra bra bra bra bra bra bra bra bra bra bra bra bra bra bra bra bra bra bra bra bra bra bra bra bra bra bra bra bra bra bra bra bra bra bra bra bra bra bra bra bra bra bra bra bra bra bra bra bra bra bra bra bra bra bra bra bra bra bra bra bra bra bra bra bra bra bra bra bra bra bra bra bra bra bra bra bra bra bra bra bra bra bra bra bra bra bra bra bra bra bra bra bra bra bra bra b

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4: 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You just heard The Great Crocodile by Av Love. If you were tuning into my show a little bit earlier, I said that I was going to give away tickets today. I have two shows that I'd love to give out tickets for. They're both going to be at the Regency Ballroom in San Francisco. The first one is the 17th of August. It's going to be Tangerine Dream at 8 p.m. They're more of like an electronic band. They're from Germany. And this band was formed in 1967, so they've been around for a while. Their most popular song is Love on a Real Train. I just listened to them for the first time like 5 minutes ago because I wanted to hear what they sounded like before I announced this. But yeah, if you're interested in seeing that show, you can call the studio here at 408-924-5757. That's 408-924-KSJS. And whoever calls in will be the winner of those tickets. I have another show at the Regency Ballroom. It's going to be for The Sword at 7 p.m. This one is more of like the kind of music that I listen to. They're a heavy metal band, and they were formed in 2003. They're from Austin, Texas. So if that's more of your thing, these are like two completely like different genres. But if you're interested in seeing Tangerine Dream or The Sword at Regency Ballroom, you can call the studio at 408-924-5757. Okay, anyways, next up, I'll be playing Out of Sight by Built to Spill. I've been listening to them a lot recently, and I'm planning on seeing them at the end of this month at the Chapel, which is super exciting. I've been to the Chapel only once. I saw this band that some of the members are like from my high school, which is pretty cool. But I saw them play there. It's a cool location. It used to be a church, from what I've heard. And apparently it's haunted. I don't know. That's what my friend told me. But I'm super stoked for that. So I will talk about it on air after I go to that show. Okay, anyways, this is Out of Sight by Built to Spill, only on 90.5 FM KSJS.

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1: 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You just heard Sleep In It by Coffin. Before that, I played Out of Sight by Built to Spill. I have tickets to give away right now. I have two shows at the Regency Ballroom. The first one is for Tangerine Dream. This one's going to be at 8 p.m. on August 17th. I don't know what day of the week that is. Let me check. I'm pretty sure it's a Monday because we start school next week. Yeah, so that's going to be a week from now on Monday. They're an electronic band from Berkeley, and they've been around since 1967, which is pretty cool. And the other show that I have tickets for is for The Sword at 7 p.m. also at the Regency Ballroom. This one is going to be next Wednesday, August 19th. And they're a heavy metal band. They've been around since 2003. They're from Austin, Texas, and known for their song Freya. So if you're interested in going to either of these shows, call the studio right now at 408-924-5757. That's 408-924-KSJS, and we will get you going to these shows. A lot has been going on this past weekend for music. San Jose Jazz Summerfest just happened. That was Friday through Sunday, and we had a lot of people from KHJS go, which is super cool. And we had some people who won tickets from KHJS. They also came by. Oh, someone's calling, so I think I'll answer it. But yeah, it's cool that we can send people to shows for free. I shouldn't say that. But yeah, I don't know, super cool. And last week, we also had some people go to AC/DC at Levi's Stadium, which is also pretty cool. I kind of wanted to go, but that didn't happen. It's okay. Okay, next up, I'm going to play Stiff Bones by Stove. 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
1: Here, monkey, monkey, monkey, monkey, monkey. 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

0: 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I'm Excalibur, and this is All In every Monday from 2 to 5 p.m. Am I allowed to announce the show? Oh, okay.
1: Didn't someone
0: you
1: know make flyers?
0: Oh, yes. Yeah, we're having a show this Saturday. Our suburb department, our lovely manager, Slam Man, is...
1: With the Slam Plan.
0: With the Slam Plan. He's working super hard to get this show going, and I don't even know any of the details. Oh, yes, I did know that. Yeah, so super cool. There's going to be two bands from SLO, San Luis Obispo. Oh, God, give me 1 second, everyone. one moment, please.
1: Where is it?
0: Let's figure that out real quick. Oh, the Peace and Justice Center. Okay, yeah, so it's gonna be this... Oh, wait, this is the wrong show.
1: Not this Saturday, yeah.
0: Wait, this Saturday...
1: Oh, did you get the heavy one?
0: Yeah. Okay, just bear with me, okay? Okay, yes, this Saturday, it's gonna be KSGS's Welcome Back show. The lineup is including Void Participant, Excuse Me Sir, and Avalon. I think that's how you pronounce it, Avalon. But two of those bands are touring from San Luis Obispo, which is pretty cool. It's going to be at 6:30 p.m. Doors will be at 6. And it's actually right across the street from San Jose State. It's going to be at San Jose Peace and Justice Center, which is on 48 South 7th Street. So if you're free this Saturday night and you want to make new friends, you want to hear cool music, you should come to, you could come to KSGS's Welcome Back show. It's going to be a great time. I will be there. Can do a meet and greet maybe. I don't know. I was giving away tickets to two shows earlier. It was for Tangerine Dream or The Sword, August 17th and 19th at the Regency Ballroom. And I did have, I think I had a couple callers, and I was having a trouble answering the phone. So if you are still interested in those tickets, Tangerine Dream will be on August 17th at the Regency Ballroom, 8 p.m. The Sword will be playing also at the Regency Ballroom, but on Wednesday, August 19th. So call the studio at 408-924-KSJS. That's 408-924-5757, and we can send you to either of these two shows. Next up, I'll be playing Of Her by a band whose name I can't say on here. Then I'll be playing some more Rotation. 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
1: 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You just heard, oh, I don't even know what song that was. I just know that it was by No Pressure. Next up, I'm going to be playing Tennis's song, Need Your Love. 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This is All In, and I'm here every Monday from 2 to 5 p.m. We are about halfway through my show today. And then after this will be Cellular Dreams, and stay tuned after that for Ms. Cat.
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1: 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Super awesome. I hope that you're enjoying what you're listening to, and I hope that you are enjoying this beautiful day outside, the warm weather. Maybe you're not because you're in your car. I don't know. 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
1: 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But yes, hi, you're listening to All In. I am not Excalibur. I am Slam Man. I am doing an impromptu cover. That last song you heard was Anemone by the Brian Jonestown Massacre. And look who just walked in. I did the PSA and everything for
2: you. Oh, thank you. Thank you. Oh my God. Shout out Slam Man. Yeah, what's going on?
1: I just read a PSA on it.
2: Yes, that last song was Anemone by the Brian Jonestown Massacre. Next up, we'll be playing Feel the Pain by All of Love. Oh, yeah, I did bring up, do you want to talk about the on-air, your show, this weekend?
1: Oh, yes.
2: You should definitely talk about it, because you definitely know more than I do.
1: Thank you, promotions manager. yes, we are doing, we're hosting a back-to-school show, even though school doesn't start for, like, another week. But we want to invite the community out to 48 South 7th Street, which is the San Jose Peace and Justice Center. We're hosting a show with San Jose's Void participant, San Luis Obispo's Avalon, and San Luis Obispo's Excuse Me Sir. So we have two touring bands coming in. I believe doors are 6:30 now. We pushed it back a little bit since two of our touring bands are coming from LA and they're not really sure about traffic. So for safety, we're going to do for 6:30 doors and then music at 7. But yeah, you can like listen to some really cool live music, get to meet some new people. We're having a Heavy Lemon table as well as Core for Music table. And yeah, it's gonna be a really fun time. It's gonna be like more like slow core emo vibe, like a little bit of shoegaze too. But if you're free this Saturday the 15th, we definitely would love to see y'all there. And then maybe we can get Slam Man Excalibur face reveal in person. But we can mog on you guys. but yeah, okay, well.
2: Oh, okay, yeah. Okay, cool. And then, yes, I'll be there. Slayman will be there.
1: Everyone,
2: lots of KSJSers. Yes.
1: That'd be awesome.
2: Yes, and you could be there too. You could also be there. I have a couple pairs of tickets to give away. I announced it earlier during my show and someone called, but I was having issues answering the phone, I guess.
1: They actually blocked their number.
2: I don't know if they just hung up. I don't know what happened. Maybe they changed their mind. But I have two pairs of tickets. The first one, they're both going to be at the Regency Ballroom in San Francisco. The first one is for Tangerine Dream on Monday, August 17th, which is a week from now at 8 p.m. They're an electronic band from Germany. They've been around since 1967, and they're known for their song Love on a Real Train. So call the studio at 408-924-KSJS. That's 408-924-5757. And we can get you going to that show if you're interested. The second one is for 2 days after that. It's going to be on August 19th. That's a Wednesday. It'll be for The Sword at 7 p.m. Also at the Regency Ballroom. They're a heavy metal band. And they've been around since 2003 from Austin, Texas. So if that's more of your thing, these are two, like, pretty completely different genres, but if you're more into like heavy metal, you can also call in 408-924-5757, 408-924-KSJS, and we can send you to these shows. You can go to both if you want, maybe, if you wish, if you call fast enough. Thank you for listening. Next up is Feel the Pain by Alv Love, only on 90.5 KSJS.

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But I have to.

0: Hey students, there are things you can do to stay safe from the flu. 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

Well, hey, everybody, Tim Sika here, which means, among other things, that it's time once again for, say it with me, everybody, Celluloid Dreams, the movie show, episode 1647, celebrating the art of film and the movie-going experience in the Bay Area and beyond, with interviews, with reviews, and with music from the world of film, a.k.a. the movies. Music from Spider-Man, Brand New Day, composed by Michael Giacchino, gets us started this week as we remind all of you that there are many movies to review this week on Screen Scene, including Spider-Man, Brand New Day, and A Celebration of a Life. On Wednesday, July 29th, Oscar-winning Irish musician Glenn Hansard of Once fame died in a motorcycle crash in Dublin, Ireland. We spoke to Glenn and his then-partner, Marketa Irglova, in 2007 when their film Once was released to the movie-going public. So, in honor of Glenn Hansard's passing, we now rebroadcast that interview. And be sure to stay with the entire conversation if you can, because there's an Oscar-winning surprise contained therein.

0: Once is the inspirational tale of two kindred spirits who find each other in the bustling streets of Dublin. One is a street musician who lacks the confidence to perform his own songs. The other is a young mother trying to find her way in a strange new town. As their lives intertwine, they discover each other's talents and push one another to realize what each has only dreamt about before. Once is their inspiring story. Once is written and directed by John Carney and stars Glenn Hansard and Marketa Irglova, all of whom now join us on behalf of the movie. John Carney is a writer, producer, and director of short films, feature films, and music videos. He has also written and produced and directed films for television. His film credits include November Afternoon, Just in Time, and On the Edge. Glenn Hansard is the lead singer, guitarist, and a founding member of the Irish rock group The Frames. He appeared in the Alan Parker film The Commitments. In April 2006, Hansard released his first solo album, The Swell Season, in collaboration with Czech singer and musician Marketa Irglova, who plays opposite him in Once and who's also with us today. She is ridiculously young but incredibly talented, a multi-instrumentalist and songwriter herself, and now add to that actress. It's an amazing performance in this film. John Carney, Glenn Hansard, and Marketa Irglova now join us on behalf of Once. Thank you guys for doing this.
1: Thanks a lot.
0: You're welcome. So, John, let's start with you here, and everybody just join in here, but you've described this movie as an art house movie.